0: performance as well, and the atmosphere in the stadium is just something great to witness.
1: Manchester United were denied all 3 points despite leading twice in a 2-2 draw at Everton. In the Scottish Premiership, Hibs suffered a 2-1 defeat at St Johnstone, while Edinburgh rivals Hearts won by the same score against Dundee. And Formula One World Championship leader Kimi Antonelli fought back from 19th on the grid to win the Italian Grand Prix. And that's the latest.
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0: 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I'm Roger Day. 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

0: From the Sky News Centre at 2. At least five people have been killed after an Amazon cargo plane overshot the runway and crashed at Miami International Airport. Mayor Daniela Levine-Carver has this update.
1: Earlier today, Prime Air Flight 7598 overran the runway. Five people lost their lives and five others were injured. My heart is with all of the families affected and to everyone who is grieving tonight. And we're also praying for the injured and for their families.
0: The Boeing aircraft, which was coming in from Puerto Rico, struck several vehicles before bursting into flames. Of those injured, three are in a critical condition and two others have been hospitalised. The co-leader of Germany's far-right party AfD says the country needs to be run sensibly, as exit polls project a landslide win for the party in one state. If so, it will be the first far-right party to win a state since World War II. A police dispersal order is in place after the arrival of a small boat in Portsmouth has led to protests there. Some 140 migrants in one small boat were intercepted in the English Channel yesterday. In sport, Arsenal made it three wins from three in the Premier League with a comeback 2-1 victory over Chelsea. Manchester United were held 2-2 at Everton. The visitors twice had the lead but conceded in stoppage time. Boss Michael Carrick says it's tough to take.
2: It hurts, you know, because we came here to win and we put ourselves in a good position and to bounce back and to get that goal and so close to the end, 30 seconds to go. We

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And it was in the early spring.

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5: 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Sometimes known as the Langtoon, Kirkcaldy lies on the east coast of Scotland in the Kingdom of Fife. 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

on a warm summer's evening, on a train bound for nowhere, I met up with a gambler. We were both too tired to sleep, so we took turns of staring

0: From the Sky News Centre at 3, 5 people are dead and 5 others seriously injured after an Amazon cargo plane overshot the runway while attempting to land in Miami. The Boeing 767-300 was coming in to land from Puerto Rico and hit vehicles on the ground. Miami's fire chief, Rayed Jadala, says crews were on the scene within seconds.
1: The airplane did strike a couple of vehicles. A couple of victims were actually trapped in the vehicles. In addition to that, we had a very complex fire engine compartments that were on fire, including a search and rescue of the pilot and co-pilot that were trapped in this aircraft.
0: A police dispersal order is in place as hundreds of protesters have gathered in Portsmouth. It's after a dinghy, reported to be carrying around 140 migrants, was intercepted in the English Channel yesterday. It's thought to have made one of the longest journeys of any small boat. Landings as far west as Hampshire are rare. The co-leader of Germany's far-right party AfD says the country deserves to be governed sensibly. Exit polls predict a landslide win in Saxony-Anhalt, which would mean it's the first time a far-right party could govern a German state since the Second World War. In sport, Arsenal made it 3 wins from 3 to start the defence of their Premier League title with a 2-1 victory at home to Chelsea. Captain Martin Odegaard got the winner.
2: It was a big game, massive game, tough opponent, really hard for us. It's a really good team, so it's a big fight and we got there in the end, so brilliant.
0: Everton scored a dramatic stoppage time equaliser in a 2-2 draw at home to Manchester United. In the Scottish Premiership, Hearts were 2-1 winners over Dundee, while Hibs suffered defeat by the same score at St Johnstone. And Kimi Antonelli became the first home Formula One driver to win the Italian Grand Prix since 1966. The world championship leader overtook Mercedes teammate and title rival George Russell with just 3 laps to go, having started 19th on the grid at Monza. That's the latest.
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0: Now he wakes up the United Kingdom. 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
10: 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Robin Gibb of the Bee Gees mentioned Shipston in his song Cold Be My Days in Shipston-on-Stour. 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

0: From the Sky News Centre at 4. The AfD has fallen short in its quest to form Germany's first far-right state government since World War II. It appears to be three seats short of an outright victory, but still has around 44% of the vote. It's a major blow for the Chancellor's centre-right, CDU, which has led Saxony-Anhalt for 24 years. AfD co-leader Alice Weidel says it's a landmark result.
1: The people want political change. They don't want politics run against the interests of Germany. They want to finally feel that they are represented. And that's why they have voted for us and given us this sensational electoral mandate. And it will keep on going.
0: At least five people have been killed after an Amazon cargo plane overshot a runway in Miami, hitting multiple vehicles. Flights have been halted and all runways closed. Protesters have had a tense standoff with police in Portsmouth after the arrival of a small boat there, thought to be carrying around 140 asylum seekers. Hampshire police have launched a dispersal order. Those demonstrating are trying to stop authorities transporting the migrants to the processing centre. In sport, Chelsea's winning start to the Premier League's over after a 2-1 defeat at Champions Arsenal. Boss Xabi Alonso says it's a disappointing result.
2: A defeat has to hurt. It has been a very intense game with different moments for everything. We had chances to equalise in first half as well, a couple of chances. So it was a tight game with details, but never happy if you lose.
0: Manchester United let a lead slip as they were held 2-2 at Everton. Hearts are up to second in the Scottish Premiership with a dramatic 2-1 victory at home to Dundee. Edinburgh rivals Hibs suffered a 2-1 defeat at St Johnstone. And Britain's George Russell's had to settle for second in an eventful Italian F1 Grand Prix. The Mercedes driver was overtaken by title rival and teammate Kimi Antonelli, who fought his way back from 19th in the closing stages at Monza. That's the latest.
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4: It's a big world and you want to see a lot of places. 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And you deserve some luxury, good food, entertainment or the chance to completely relax. Well, there's a challenge for our Destination Machine. Ah, it says, why not go on a cruise this year? Now there's an idea.
3: Destination Machine, brought to you by Good to Go. 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Good to

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7: Harlow. Fibre optic communications were first developed in this former new town in Essex, and the first tower block in the UK was built here in 1951. One third of Harlow is green space, and its public art is visible in every neighbourhood and is world famous. And it had the first automated cricket scoring board. 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

as you know, I rode a freight train north to Detroit City. And after all these years, I find I've just been wasting my time. So I just think I'll take my foolish pride and put it on a southbound freight and ride. Go on back to the loved ones, the ones that I left waiting so far behind.

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0: From the Sky News Centre at 5. Five people have been killed after an Amazon cargo plane overshot the runway while attempting to land in Miami. The aircraft also hit several vehicles on the ground. Amazon says it's working to understand what happened. A German far-right party has surged to a resounding victory in a regional election. The AfD's won around 44% of the vote in Saxony-Anhalt, but appears to be three seats short of an outright majority. It wants to become the country's first hard-right party to run a state since the Second World War. Our reporter Alistair Bunkle, who's in the capital Magdeburg, says members are celebrating.
1: What they are very clear about is that they have won the popularity contest that has been this election, and they have won it big, and they are clear that they do have a mandate to govern.
0: Turnout was nearly 78%. Hundreds of protesters gathered in Portsmouth last night after around 140 migrants were rescued in a single dinghy in the English Channel yesterday. Demonstrators were blocking roads in an effort to stop the people who'd arrived on the small boat from leaving the city. In sport, reigning Premier League champions Arsenal came from a goal down to get a 2-1 win at home to Chelsea. The title holders conceded early, but hit back with goals from Kai Havertz and captain Martin Odegaard. Manager Mikel Arteta says it was fascinating.
2: I think from start to finish, it was an absolute joy to watch our team play, compete, the composure, the personality, the threat that we generated. Some huge individual performance as well, and the atmosphere in the stadium is just something great to witness.
0: Manchester United were denied all 3 points, despite leading twice in a 2-2 draw at Everton. In the Scottish Premiership, Hibs suffered a 2-1 defeat at St Johnstone, while Edinburgh rivals Hearts won by the same score against Dundee. And Formula One World Championship leader Kimi Antonelli fought back from 19th on the grid to win the Italian Grand Prix. And that's the latest.
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4: This is John Kettley with the Boom forecast on a pleasantly warm day across most of England and Wales, perhaps 25 degrees in the extreme southeast, but there's more wet weather returning to Northern Ireland and the west of Scotland.

0: Alan Dyer in Whitney emails and says, I love Boom Radio. 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Dame Diddy. 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
6: 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The city's football team, Preston North End, were one of the founding members of the Football League and its first champions. 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

0: From the Sky News Centre at 6, demonstrators have been trying to stop migrants from leaving Portsmouth after they arrived in a small boat. They blocked roads for hours with police putting a dispersal order in place. These people told us why they joined in.
1: Because why are we letting them in our country? Why are they allowed to just come over?
2: What's going on? They say we'll protect our country from invasion. That's what's happening. You know, from rapists to murderers. That's what's going on.
0: The government's condemned the behaviour. On Saturday, masked demonstrators blocked roads into Dover. 5 people have been killed and another 5 injured after an Amazon cargo plane careered off the runway at Miami International Airport. It struck a number of vehicles and burst into flames. The Chancellor will unveil a £150 million fund for fast-growing northern firms later. John Healey will set out plans to boost growth with more investment outside the UK's biggest cities. But the announcement comes after renewed pressure on the government's economic plans, with UK borrowing costs rising. Business Secretary Jonathan Reynolds insists Labour will build the economy.
3: Yes, the cost of living is a priority for him, of course it is, but so is the cost of doing business. And there is no taxation answer that will meet the British people's expectations on social care or defence or public services. We need a stronger economy. We've had some positive progress, but we want more.
0: Health leaders claim staff in England's A&E departments face violence or aggression on a daily or weekly basis. 96% of staff surveyed say they've been abused by patients or the public. Germany's AfD has fallen just short of a majority as it tries to form the country's first far-right state government since World War II. The party of Chancellor Friedrich Merz slumped to a disastrous result in Saxony-Anhalt. In sport, Everton came from behind twice to grab a 2-2 draw at home to Manchester United in the Premier League, while Arsenal beat Chelsea 2-1. Hearts are up to second in the Scottish Premiership following a 2-1 win at home to Dundee. That's the latest. I'm Faye Rowlands. Boom
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6: This is John Kettler with the Boom forecast on a pleasantly warm day across most of England and Wales, perhaps 25 degrees in the extreme southeast. But there's more wet weather returning to Northern Ireland and the west of Scotland. Boom.

0: awesome.
1: Brenda Lee, here comes that feeling. Yes, it's a sort of feeling of doom and gloom. I'm back. Hello and welcome. Yes, Monday the 7th or something today, I think. Yes, it's me and you first thing in the morning again, just like old times.

0: Never going to fall in love again, says Dana.
1: Yeah, very wise.
0: And before Dana, Sammy Davis Jr., All Love You, he was singing. Yes, all of us sitting down and watching the telly. A nice Agatha Christie. What do you say?

0: unusual, isn't it, for Lonnie Donegan? Sort of Latin cha-cha-cha kind of thing. Very nice. Maracas, Mrs. It was called I Want to Go Home. Well, off you go then. And before him, the music from the Miss Marple Mysteries made by the BBC in the 1980s and still by far the best adaptation of Miss Marple. Joan Hickson. Brilliant.
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8: Warrington. Once known around the world for wire production, the Golden Gates at its town hall were designed for Sandringham Palace, but rejected by Queen Victoria. Humphrey Bogart and Bob Hope visited the airfield here to entertain the servicemen at the huge US Air Force base, and Warrington was chosen as the site for the UK's first IKEA. 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

Barry Manilow doing that somewhere in the night. Ooh, bit sinister. Draw the curtains. Before that, it was Judy Garland, wasn't it? Our love affair. Ooh, steady. See, it's early. We don't want any of that kind of talk. Very unsettling. Stop it. What on earth is it? Are they just tuning up, do you think? They're getting going now. I think we're all right. When they've warmed up, it'll be Roxy Music doing Avalon, I think.

0: Turns out I was right. It was Avalon by Roxy Music. What do I know?
1: The Boom Money and Business Update.
2: Hello, I'm Amante Falkenstein with the latest business stories from Sky News. A £150 million fund's being launched to help fast-growing businesses expand across the north of England. The Chancellor will promise direct state backing for university spin-outs and tech firms to spread wealth beyond London and the South East. Ministers claim the public cash will unlock private investment and create skilled local jobs ahead of next month's budget. The Unite Union's promising to protect Jaguar Land Rover workers after reports that up to 4,000 jobs could go. Salaried staff and managers are being offered voluntary redundancy as the carmaker scrambles to cut £1.7 billion worth of costs. Single bus fares across Glasgow and Strathclyde are now capped at £2. The price drop extends a scheme already running across the Highlands and Islands to help passengers tackle the cost of travel. Ministers are planning to roll out the £2 ceiling across the rest of Scotland by the end of this Parliament. And the National Trust says another record number of young people have signed up. More than 50,000 18 to 25-year-olds have become members in the past 12 months. The charity says that's up 26% in a year.
0: This is John Kettley with the Boom Forecast on a pleasantly warm day across most of England and Wales, perhaps 25 degrees in the extreme southeast. But there's more wet weather returning to Northern Ireland and the west of Scotland.

always be a friend. That's nice, isn't it? That was hot chocolate doing that. Yes, it'll be soon be that time of year again. My mother wants to drink hot chocolate in the height of summer, which I think is a bit strange. It's definitely a winter drink, isn't it? Anyway, before that, it was Clodagh Rodgers. You don't get many singers called Clodagh. Well, there's only been one, as far as I know, and there she was. Come back and shake me, she said.

0: What the world needs now is tea. Yes, put the kettle on.
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0: I well remember that tune from Donkeys years ago, when I'd been listening to that coming out of an old telly while I had my head in the back of it adjusting the frame linearity on a test card F, because I was a television engineer when I first left school, working on some really old tellies at the time, which of course has now disappeared, and it's very different technology now. Now, haven't got a clue. Mind you, not worth bothering with the telly these days, is it?
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They are the Happenings with Girl on a Swing, which I think was a film, wasn't it? It's certainly a song. There was the proof. Were you doubting me? Tell you what, I tell you this, and it's true. The news is next. After a quick burst of David Cassidy.

0: From the Sky News Centre at 7, a police dispersal order is in place after hundreds of protesters gathered in Portsmouth overnight following the arrival of 140 migrants on a small boat. The demonstrators blocked roads for hours in the second major anti-migrant protest of the weekend. On Saturday, masked groups blocked access to the port of Dover. The government's condemned what it's called intimidating and thuggish behaviour. This man explains why he joined last night's protest.
1: When you hear it somewhere in Dover and it's like, well, that's somewhere else, it's kind of an issue, but it's not really my problem. But when it happens on your own doorstep, it kind of makes it very real.
0: The Chancellor is giving a speech later explaining how he intends to accelerate the world's fifth biggest economy. John Healey will set out how he views some of the economic challenges the UK faces, but with the backdrop of rising borrowing costs globally. Far-right party Alternative for Germany is claiming an historic victory in a state election after taking 44% of the vote. But because every other major party refuses to go into coalition, it needed 50% to govern outright. Health leaders claim staff in England's A&E departments face violence or aggression on a daily or weekly basis. The Royal College of Emergency Medicine says 96% of workers it questioned say they've been abused by patients or the public. Arsenal manager Mikel Arteta praised his team's exceptional performance as they came from a goal down to beat Chelsea 2-1 in the Premier League. He says a big tackle from defender Esri Konsa on Chelsea's Morgan Rodgers summed up his team's desire.
2: Very English tackle. The crowd reacted immediately. You guys love that more than a goal sometimes. It was great, obviously. It was phenomenal.
0: Everton scored an injury time equaliser to draw 2-2 with Manchester United. Kimi Antonelli won the Italian Grand Prix. He came from 19th on the grid to take victory. And perhaps laughter really is the best medicine. A trial in Turkey suggests laughter therapy could help people with a common lung condition breathe better. That's the latest. I'm Faye Rowlands.
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8: This is John Kettley with the Boom Forecast on a pleasantly warm day across most of England and Wales, perhaps 25 degrees in the extreme southeast. But there's more wet weather returning to Northern Ireland and the west of Scotland.

sorrow. I've given you my onlyness. 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

0: A midnight train to Georgia. Can you actually catch a train at midnight? I bet they stop well before then, don't they? I remember once being on a platform, New Street Station in Birmingham, midnight or thereabouts on the day before Christmas Eve, trying to get home. And it was snowing and really windy, and the wind was blowing all the snow into the station, which is kind of underground and hidden, but it was all blowing in. Yeah, talk about losing the will to live. I've just about recovered, and it was in 1984. This'll help. Bit of Tom Jones.
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0: I should have known better. Ooh, the times I've thought that. Yeah, when my time comes and my life flashes before me, ooh, there's going to be some nasty moments. That was Jim Diamond doing that. And before him, Tom Jones, the green, green grass of home.
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8: Ilkeston. Situated on the River Erewash, Ilkeston was a mining town with a prosperous iron industry. Actor Robert Lindsay was born here, and Ilkeston lace featured in the wedding dresses of 3 recent royal weddings. And when figurines started appearing randomly on a traffic roundabout, it was officially named Gnome Island. Boom Radio, across the UK, including Ilkeston.

He's sounding very chipper today, isn't he? That was Elvis, of course. Don't be cruel. Right, look at the time. 24 minutes past seven now. So two more tunes to go. And then at 7:30, we'll have the weather with John Ketley. And then it'll be Mr. Dean. Young Graham will be here. That'll cheer you up. This'll cheer me up. Bit of Frank. Very nice. And a lovely song as well. Nice and easy.

0: that's a corker. There were some really good Eurovision songs in the good old days. Absolute piffle now, but back then, very good. Vicky Leandros doing Come What May. And before that, it was Frank Sinatra, of course. Nice and easy. And that's your lot. I'll leave you in peace. Stand by for Graham Dean coming up in a tick. First, though, with it being 7:30 on a Monday morning on Boom, the weather for the week ahead with Mr. Kettley. See you tomorrow.
1: And so the early days of autumn have shown their usual variability from north to south and day to day as well. But there's more of the same in what is likely to be a very changeable month. It does feel quite warm for the start of this new week. We could see 25 degrees in Canterbury, more like 22 degrees in Leicester and Cardiff, a rather cooler 18 degrees for Ballymena and Settle, just 15 degrees in Fort William. There'll be sunny breaks and plenty of dry weather across southern Britain, but a returning surge of steady and persistent rain coming back into Northern Ireland and Western Scotland later in the day. Now that rain band is going to be spilling across all parts of the country tonight. It will decay to some degree as it moves south, but there will be some rain first thing on Tuesday morning across most parts of the country before brighter, showery weather starts to move in from the northwest. It will feel rather cooler and fresher generally. Temperatures just about reaching 22 degrees in the southeast on Tuesday afternoon for most, nearer to 13 to 18 degrees. There will be some sunshine following the rain, but always the chance of more blustery showers merging into wetter spells across Northern Ireland and the west of Scotland as the day goes on. Now that area of low pressure will move away into the North Sea on Wednesday morning. It does mean to say there'll be further rain at times in the northeast of the UK. Most places will see drier and brighter conditions as the day goes on. It will be cool, just 16 to 19 degrees despite some sunshine and just a few showers around western coasts and hills. There is another band of rain waiting in the wings to the west of Ireland. That'll spill eastwards overnight into Thursday morning, but probably decaying as it comes along once again, just breaking up into a few showers for the afternoon, with a few sunnier breaks coming through. It is, though, introducing slightly warmer weather, so back at 18 degrees in Northern Ireland and Scotland, 23 degrees over much of central and southern Britain. Probably 18 to 24 degrees for the end of the week, maybe a damp start in some places before the sun breaks through, and quite a breeze blowing in from the northwest throughout the day with some cooler winds across the far north of Scotland. Saturday we'll see more wet weather returning to Northern Ireland and the west of Scotland, but further south another surge of heat. We could be looking towards 27 or 28 degrees on both Saturday and Sunday across much of England and Wales. So something to look forward to there. This is John Kettley for Boom Radio.

Good morning, boomers. Well, despite what they said, no gloom in this room as we have breakfast together here in North London. Graham Dean taking over as off go the four tops and John Ketley and Andy Marriott. And according to Daryl Hall and John Oates, she's gone as well.

0: Daryl Hall and John Oates writing She's Gone in an apartment they shared in Manhattan, New York City. And I think the idea for the song was the fact that John Oates has recalled that he was stood up for a date, She's Gone. And also, I think, Daryl Hall going through matrimonial problems at the time as well. It all came together in that wonderful record. Here on Boom Radio, it's 19 minutes to 8.
1: 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Aha, Morocco's famous Red City, Marrakesh. 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

You might be surprised to hear that the first act to actually release that song was the new Vaudeville band. And then there was Herman's Hermits and another big hit version by those guys, Carpenters, There's a Kind of Hush. And with the Beatles paperback writer, that is the perfect time to remind you about our partners putting on another Whitby 60s Spectacular later this month. So you get the biggest hits of that decade, the 60s, headlining this year. Paul Jones with the Manfreds. You've also got the Tornadoes, the Foremost, Union Gap, the Dreamers, outstanding tribute acts. So it's the Whitby Pavilion, Friday the 18th to Sunday the 20th of September. You can get tickets by heading to ticketsource.com. And when you're there, search for Whitby 60 Spectacular.

So I picked up an old newspaper to read. And I noticed something very strange indeed. So I looked.

0: wanna be. Kevin and Lowell, Godly and Cream, Under Your Thumb, and it's 7 minutes to eight on Boom Radio.
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I know if I don't start the next record pronto, I'll be bumping into the 8 o'clock news. So here goes, there goes Leslie Gore, and here come the Detroit Spinners.

0: From the Sky News Centre at 8. Ministers have condemned the behaviour of anti-migrant protesters at last night's demonstration in Portsmouth. Hundreds gathered in a standoff with police, blocking roads around the Eastney Marina. They were trying to stop the processing of migrants after reports that 140 people arrived on a dinghy yesterday. On Saturday, masked protesters blocked access to the port of Dover. Here's Government Minister Emma Reynolds.
1: I absolutely support the right to peaceful protest, but this has crossed a line. This is thuggish and intimidating behaviour. Can I just put on record the government's thanks to the police and other emergency services for bringing this situation under control?
0: The Chancellor is going to set out Labour's plans to grow the economy, but it's against a difficult financial backdrop. John Healey will announce £150 million for fast-growing firms in the north of England. Five people have been killed after an Amazon cargo plane overshot a runway in the US. It was coming in to land at Miami International Airport yesterday afternoon. The Unite Union is promising to support Jaguar Land Rover workers after reports that up to 4,000 jobs could go. The car makers opened a voluntary redundancy programme as it looks to cut costs by £1.7 billion over 2 years. Two US envoys say they've had encouraging talks in Kyiv as Washington renews efforts to end the war with Russia. Steve Witkoff and Jared Kushner went there after meeting Vladimir Putin in Moscow on Saturday. Arsenal made it 3 wins from 3 at the start of their Premier League title defence after coming from behind to beat Chelsea 2-1. Ainsley Maitland-Niles had a debut to remember for Everton as he scored a 96-minute equaliser in a 2-2 draw with Manchester United.
2: It's amazing. Everybody wants to start off like that, and thankfully I did. The ball fell to me at the edge of the box and put my foot through it. And yeah, ended up in the top corner, which was, I'm happy about.
0: Defending champions Carlos Alcaraz and Aryna Sabalenka are both safely through to the quarterfinals of the US Open tennis. That's the latest. I'm Faye Rowlands.
3: You know what you're getting with a wedding? Wedding hats. A baby in a waistcoat crying throughout the vows. Themed tables. Awkward best man speech. The plus one?
4: Hello.
3: People dancing in a circle. Ruined rental suit. Sometimes in life, you just know what you're getting, like a luxury bed and a great night's sleep. You know what you're getting with Premier Inn.
5: This is John Kettley with the Boom Forecast on a pleasantly warm day across most of England and Wales, perhaps 25 degrees in the extreme southeast. But there's more wet weather returning to Northern Ireland and the west of Scotland.

8:13, Bruce Hornsby in the Range, Mandolin Rain. And Carol King, Feeling the Earth Move. Right, if you've been on our Facebook page just recently, you can't have failed to see the photographs of you guys when you were at school, very young. And there's a wonderful one here of Jackie Ann Lee. You've got to see it with her ginger hair and the fringe and that cheeky smile. Lovely, Jackie. And just zooming down a little bit further, there's the extra handsome Sean Hansen. Very good looking boy. And just underneath there, the photograph of Helen Hewson she sent us. And she said, oh dear, pity we didn't have AI back in the day. Well, as people allude to underneath in their messages, Helen, the last thing you needed then was AI. What?

Well, the Casuals might have had the hit in the same year, but that was the first release of Jessamine. In fact, the Bystanders, the British harmony group, they called it When Jessamine Goes, as they sing in the song. And so did the Casuals, come to think of it. But they spell Jessamine with a Z, a Z. It was the Bystanders. And it's 18 minutes past 8. Boom Radio at breakfast.

0: That's the new generation of the Womack musical dynasty. They are the Womack sisters, and that's their new song, If I Let You. It's 8:22. And getting back to the Bystanders group just now, I heard from Arthur in Merthyr Tydfil, who said they not only were British, but they came from Wales. They did, from, I think, Merthyr Tydfil. Thank you, Arthur.
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0: It was Queen, and it was Dawn asking, what are you doing Sunday? Well, a bit late for that now, being a Monday. Or maybe a bit early. It is 8:30 on this Monday morning, and you're listening to Boom Radio.
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2: Hello, I'm Amante Falkenstein with the latest business stories from Sky News. A £150 million fund's being launched to help fast-growing businesses expand across the north of England. The Chancellor will promise direct state backing for university spin-outs and tech firms to spread wealth beyond London and the South East. Ministers claim the public cash will unlock private investment and create skilled local jobs ahead of next month's budget. The Unite Union's promising to protect Jaguar Land Rover workers after reports that up to 4,000 jobs could go. Salaried staff and managers are being offered voluntary redundancy as the carmaker scrambles to cut £1.7 billion worth of costs. Single bus fares across Glasgow and Strathclyde are now capped at £2. The price drop extends a scheme already running across the Highlands and Islands to help passengers tackle the cost of travel. Ministers are planning to roll out the £2 ceiling across the rest of Scotland by the end of this Parliament. And the National Trust says another record number of young people have signed up. More than 50,000 18 to 25-year-olds have become members in the past 12 months. The charity says that's up 26% in a year.
3: This is John Kettley with the Boom Forecast on a pleasantly warm day across most of England and Wales, perhaps 25 degrees in the extreme southeast. But there's more wet weather returning to Northern Ireland and the west of Scotland.

0: From a long-forgotten film, except for the fact that was from it, The Supremes and The Happening.
1: Your first record.
0: Welcome Ted Smith from Leatherhead, Surrey, who's told me about his first record that he bought. And you say it was at W.H. Smith in Putney High Street, and it cost you 6 and 3 in 1963. Wow, that must have been before it went up to the famous 6 and 8 then. You got in early. And you tell me that Smith's in those days was a great place to buy records because you could listen to them first in those little booths. I guess you remember if you went there with friends all crowding into those booths to hear the record before you bought it. And when you got it home, Ted says that he got his Civic record player. Ah, the Civic record player. There were quite a few different variations of the Civic, weren't there? And you say it was like a ritual. You played it, turned it over to hear the flip side, and then played the A side again. And Ted says, I have to say, I still love it all these years later. It's Jet Harris and Tony Meehan.

0: Jerry Lawden wrote that. He'd written Apache for the Shadows, and those were two ex-Shadows, Jed Harris and Tony Meehan. Diamonds, and it went to the top. And it was the first professional session for a very young Jimmy Page. Yeah, he was on that as well. Ted Smith in Leatherhead. I'm sure you enjoyed hearing that again. Your first record you played on your Civic record player.
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Alyssa spotted Kinks single in 1968, Ray Davies writing Wonder Boy. At the time, he was wondering whether his second child was going to be a boy or a girl. It was Eruption as well, I Can't Stand the Rain. It's 8:47, it's Boom Radio, and you might recall one of my first records that you bought last week was the one bought by Steve Harley and his sister. It was Craig Douglas's version of Only 16. And we were terribly sorry to hear about the death of Craig. And David Hamilton is going to play one of his songs later, and I will pop in one of his biggest hits on the show tomorrow as well. But now let's remember somebody else. Buddy Holly was born 90 years ago today.

0: 8 minutes to nine, Get Your Back, Beach Boys, and it was an anniversary oldie, Buddy Holly. Peggy Sue got married on what would have been his 90th birthday. He was born on this day in Lubbock, Texas in 1936. More buddies spread across Boom throughout the day.
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4: Good morning, it's my choir. Gilbert O'Sullivan's bringing his Celebrating 60 Years of Music tour to the Stables Milton Keynes tomorrow and Wednesday. Oscar-winning lyricist and Boom Light presenter Don Black's autobiographical review show, From the Heart, will be at London's Garrick Theatre from the 8th until the 18th of October. Singer-songwriter and activist Tom Robinson and Adam Phillips perform at the Courthouse in Bangor, Northern Ireland, on September the 30th.
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That's possibly one of those records where you know the song, but maybe can't remember who wrote it. It was Lee Garrett. Now, Lee was blind, and he was at the same blind school as Stevie Wonder. And they formed a writing partnership together, came up with songs like Signed, Sealed, Delivered, the one that was a hit for the Detroit Spinners, It's a Shame, Jermaine Jackson's Let's Get Serious, and it did get a bit serious over the song I Just Called to Say I Love You. Because Lee Garrett figured he should have been on the writing credits. It was disputed. Stevie Wonder won the day. And they fell out. And that was that. And this is the Tremolos.

0: From the Sky News Centre at 9. Government ministers condemned behaviour at last night's anti-migrant protest in Portsmouth as thuggish and intimidating. Protesters clashed with police after hundreds gathered in an attempt to stop the processing of migrants. A dinghy reported to be carrying 140 people was intercepted yesterday. John Healy will give us the details of a £150 million fund for firms in the north of England when he delivers his first speech as Chancellor shortly. He'll be speaking in Coventry, not far from where it's reported up to 4,000 jobs are being lost at Jaguar Land Rover. Emma Reynolds is Chief Secretary to the Treasury.
1: John Healy will set out the government's approach to driving good growth in every postcode. Central to that vision is devolving power out of Whitehall to local leaders to make sure that they have the resources and the levers that they need to pull to drive job creation and good growth in their local areas.
0: Schools in England must now publish their allergy management policies. They also have to have things like EpiPens available for emergencies under Benedict's Law. It's named after Benedict Blythe, who died from a reaction in 2021. His mum, Helen, explains why she's been fighting ever since.
2: Following his death, we looked into what the measures are that schools have to follow and found they were actually quite minimal. And so that's why we campaigned for this and why for the last 4 years we've been asking government to put measures in place that stopped it being a postcode lottery and being voluntary for schools and made it mandatory.
0: Health leaders claim staff in England's A&E departments face violence or aggression on a daily or weekly basis. 96% of staff surveyed say they've been abused by patients or the public. UK house prices have recorded their first annual fall in nearly 3 years. Lloyd says prices were down 0.4% last month compared to a year ago. And Arsenal came from a goal down to beat Chelsea 2-1, making it 3 wins from 3 at the start of their Premier League title defence. Hearts are up to second in the Scottish Premiership thanks to a 2-1 win at home to Dundee. That's the latest.
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4: This is John Kettley with the Boom forecast on a pleasantly warm day across most of England and Wales, perhaps 25 degrees in the extreme southeast. But there's more wet weather returning to Northern Ireland and the west of Scotland. Great.

Thank you for sharing breakfast with me today. Yeah, here on Boom, trying to make Monday a little less Monday-ish with records like that from the ELO. Shine a little love on Darlene Love.

Not only getting down with Kool and the Gang, but also before that with Darlene Love, one of the most famous session singers ever. She was on so many records that you might not have been aware she was on. And also did a few solo ones as well, like that. Wait Till My Bobby Gets Home. It's the part of the show where I play you a soundtrack song. So today, taking us back to 1969, the film released that year called True Grit. It starred John Wayne, Glenn Campbell and Kim Darby. Kim is playing a young Matty Ross, and Matty's father has been murdered. And the other two are trying to track down Matty's sister. Roll the opening credits and Glenn Campbell.

A wonderful theme tune for the 1969 film True Grit, Glen Campbell, and written by Elmer Bernstein and Don Black. It's the soundtrack song. And joking about his, well, shall we say, lack of experience when it came to acting, Glen Campbell said, "I made John Wayne look so good in a movie that he won his only Oscar." And I know Tina Noyes, boom listener in Andover, will have enjoyed that. She loves it.

0: Starting out as an old Peruvian folk melody, Paul Simon getting to grips with it later with Art Garfunkel from the Bridge Over Troubled Water album, El Condor Pasa, If I Could. It's 9:20.
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7: 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It was founded by Lord Leveyhew, built for his employees. It is spread over 130 acres and includes the renowned Lady Lever Art Gallery, Boom Radio, across the United Kingdom, including Port Sunlight, Wirral.

John Lennon's Stand By Me, and the record before, Got To Get You Into My Life, another one of John's songs when he was a Beatle. In that case, though, Cliff Bennett and the Rebel Rousers. It's that time where we have a school call and you tell me about a memory or two from your school days. In this case, Christopher Guy in Salisbury, Wiltshire. You went to St Thomas Boys in Salisbury. Last week, I featured a Salisbury school, except in that case, it was in Rhodesia. Anyway, back to you, Christopher. You left in 1965, aged 15. You were always in a C stream. Oh, me too, Christopher. In fact, it could have been D stream for me. And you say the teachers didn't bother with us in your last year, so you became a register monitor, milk monitor, and quick as you can, boy, here's two bob and nip downtown and buy me a packet of Woody's monitor. Oh, you were the dog's body. But you say the highlight of my day was the sound of the dinner ladies laying the tables in the hall with the smell of stewed cabbage and burnt custard in the air. That was a highlight? You do go on to say, though, that maybe that's what inspired you in your working life to travel the world as a chef. And so you say thanks and God bless to all dinner ladies. Absolutely. Well, especially this morning, those at St Thomas Boys, Salisbury, because it's our school of the day.

Everybody loves a clown. Gary Lewis and the Playboys here on Boom Radio. I bet you have some school food stories, some absolute horrors. Well, do share them with me. You can do that on the front page of our website, boomradio.co.uk. You'll see the box there. Just click School Cool. I do remember at mine, not only the semolina pudding, but also the break time toast. It was on this awful white bread. And it was so hard, I'll swear, that the dinner lady had made it a week before. It's Chrissie Hynde's birthday today. Without looking it up, how old do you think she is? I'll tell you after Message of Love.

0: Couple of anniversary oldies on the show today. Earlier on, I featured Buddy Holly. He was born 90 years ago today. And 75 years ago, Chrissie Hynde came into the world. There she was, leading the Pretenders' Message of Love.
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Chicken Shack, best known for their record I'd Rather Go Blind. Well, there's another one, Get Like You Used To Be. They featured Christine Perfect, later Christine McVie. In fact, Fleetwood Mac did a live version of that song. And down at the YMCA, Village People. Now, I've heard from Andrew Gabbett in Paignton regarding unusual business names. Andrew says there's a barbershop in Paignton. It's called Jack of All Fades. Oh, that's good, isn't it? Jack of All Fades. Colin Murdoch in Aberdeen, he was travelling behind a van in Aberdeen and it was advertising a company for curtains, curtain poles and blinds and shutters. Underneath it said, well hung. I'm sure they were. And helping me leave that rather tender moment alone, it's Billy

0: And leaving that tender moment alone, Billy Joel, it is 10 to 10. And coming up after me at 10 o'clock, it'll be David Lloyd. He'll have a top five at 11 as well. But from which year?
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Laura Branigan, and it was Status Quo's Ice in the Sun. We are about to depart from here in London to David Lloyd in Nottingham after a Tony Rivers song that was a hit for Autumn. My Little Girl, see you tomorrow.

0: From the Sky News Centre at 10, the Chancellor is redirecting £150 million to Northern companies as part of a big speech this morning. The hope is that it will kickstart growth across the country. John Healey will set out his economic agenda following a difficult week which saw government borrowing costs rise sharply. Protesters and police have clashed in Portsmouth. They were trying to stop a reported 140 migrants from being processed after they arrived on a dinghy. A senior government minister has condemned the behaviour, describing it as thuggish. These people told us why they'd joined the protest.
1: Because why are we letting them in our country? Why are they allowed to just come over?
2: What's going on? It's, we'll protect our country from invasion. That's what's happening. You know, from rapists and murderers. That's what's going on.
0: On Saturday, a crowd dressed in black and wearing balaclavas blocked road access to the port of Dover. Five people are dead after an Amazon cargo plane overshot the runway at Miami's main airport. County Sheriff Rosie Cordero Stutz gave an update on what happened to the plane after it hit several vehicles and caught fire.
3: It came to rest at a field adjacent to the airport. At this time, we can confirm that we have at least five deceased individuals, and we have multiple individuals that were transported to local hospitals with unknown injuries.
0: All flights at the airport have been halted, with all runways closed. The average UK house price fell by 0.4% last month compared to August in 2025. It's the first year-on-year decrease since November 2023. More than two-thirds of young people think their peers will be able to flout the social media ban. That's according to a recent poll. Restrictions for under-16s are expected to be introduced by next spring. And in sport, Everton came from behind twice to grab a 2-2 draw at home to Manchester United in the Premier League, while Arsenal beat Chelsea 2-1. Hearts are up to second in the Scottish Premiership following a 2-1 win at home to Dundee. That's the latest. I'm Faye Rowlands.
4: My name is Karen and this is my NHS story. You don't realise how blind you are until you have cataract surgery. I was referred to a surgical hub and they booked us in for an operation. It was about 3 weeks before I was there. It's very, very quick.
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6: This is John Kettley with the Boom forecast on a pleasantly warm day across most of England and Wales, perhaps 25 degrees in the extreme southeast, but there's more wet weather returning to Northern Ireland and the west of Scotland. Boom.

Something here in my heart keeps telling me that Graham Dean will come out to play again tomorrow morning at 7:30 from his home in London town. Oh yes. Good morning from Nottingham City Centre. I'm David Lloyd. This is Boom Radio UK, and here we go with two more hours of music for our generation.

You know what it's like when you have visitors round to stay and they rather outstay their welcome. I hope that's not happened with you this weekend. Are they still there? Goodness, you've given them breakfast. Time to go. But that happened with Graham Goldman from 10cc. He invited Andrew Gold round, and Andrew stayed for 7 months, but at least they came up with that record whilst he was there. Wax, Bridge to Your Heart, before that, the Jacksons. Right, Boom Radio, and coming around to 10:15, let's turn on our little black and white TV now, wait for it to warm up, and see if there's a good film on.

Lulu, To Sir With Love. And if you've never watched that film yet, do it tonight. There's nothing else on. I think we'll be reduced to watching Fair Dodgers again. Right, postcards. Having loads of these sent in from your travels, and it's always good to hear from you. Alan Trey has sent one here from Rheda Wiedenbruck in Germany, and he says, I'll wager you've had many cards from here. It's where my wife used to live when she lived in Germany. It's an old town full of black and white timber-framed buildings. Thank you, Alan, for that suggestion. And I've not got my reading glasses on. Teresa, and not a good sign, Dave Yak in Peterborough, says, this is a lovely place in Norfolk. It's a Bertram windmill, is the illustration. And he says they make their own bread and cakes here. When we visited, they even had children making bread for a little charge. We climbed to the top of the mill and rang the bell. But it's very interesting to read all the articles about the mill. And they also have a lovely tea room. Thank you for that, Teresa and Dave. Always good to get your postcards and your suggestions of places we can visit. We'll pop along, sit in the corner, ruin the peace and quiet.

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1: It's a song all about growing older, just in case we'd forgotten what it's like. It's called Is There a Reason from Kenny Herbert and David Paton. Of course, David was one of the voices of Pilot. Oh, it's magic. Right, just gone 20 past 10 here at Boom.
2: 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Beat the afternoon slump with Six for the 60s every day at 3 o'clock. Enjoy some of the biggest hits and a surprise or two with me, Roger Day. It's all part of the afternoon show, Boom Radio.
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5: Boom Radio High Street History. Dulcie's Shoes began life in 1863 on John Upson's Barrow on Woolwich Town Market. He opened a store, and by 1956 there were 250 of them, trading initially as Upson's, becoming Dulcie's to sound more continental. It then became part of the British Shoe Corporation, moving to a base in Leicester. In the early 2000s recession, the Dulcie's shops were sold on and then rebranded. High Street History

Blondie on Boom and Atomic, and before that, Cat Stevens. Matthew and Son, the song he wrote about the working life, the rather oppressive working life of a girlfriend of his in those days before flexi time and working from home. Now, next, it's today's tale of your first car, and it's thanks to Marie and Wheeler from Surrey. That's next.

0: One of the first songs Don Henley and Glenn Frey wrote together, Eagles and Tequila Sunrise. Right, just gone 10:30, Herbert.
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0: Good morning to Marie Ann Wheeler from Banstead, who says, "We were both young. My boyfriend had had this car a few days. It was a white Hillman Hunter. And we drove from Crawley to my house. He'd serviced it himself that day. He left his house in a hurry. As we drove along, we heard this rattling. As we got to this hill, driving very slowly, the back wheel came off. Oh, no! And ran away down the road a few yards. The rattling, it turned out, had been the wheel nuts which had come loose, rattling in the wheel hub. He jumped out and jacked up the car. The axle was red hot and bent a little on hitting the road. A police car came by and the coppers helped us out and they helped us put the wheel back on." We didn't date long after this incident.

0: Eric Carmen, Hungry Eyes from Dirty Dancing, one of the huge films of the 80s. Talking of the 80s, did you see the 40th anniversary episode of Casualty? All 2 hours of it. And at the end, it was lovely because they had the 80s credits and the old signature tune as well. Well, they nearly had the old signature tune. I was just enjoying it. And then the bloke came on saying, "And Casualty will be back in the autumn." Why can't they just let us listen to the signature tune? You know, that's what it's there for. Shut up. Right, it's 20 to 11 on Boom.
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Two songs together from Boom Radio, The Loving Spoonful, Do You Believe in Magic? And before that, Johnny Johnson and the Bandwagon, Blame It on the Pony Express. Now, quick word from our commercial partners at Fab Four Memorabilia. And as you've heard us mention before, they're always looking out for autographs and also rock and pop memorabilia, all sorts of stuff that's involved in the big names from the 70s, the 60s and the 80s. So if you've got something from The Who or Led Zeppelin, The Beatles, The Rolling Stones, Duran Duran, or indeed a punk artist as well, they'd love to hear from you. And they have those rock and pop valuation days as well, where you can take things along and get a view on how much they may be worth. Next one of those is in Guildford on the 19th of September, and then they've got ones coming up in Broadstairs, York, Harrogate, Worthing, Eastbourne and Winchester, and the list goes on. More information, go to their website, which is fab4memorabilia.co.uk.

0: They're back in fashion again. Baggy trousers madness. Now put your hand up if you're a new listener to Boom Radio. Ah, welcome. It's really good to have you. I'm David Lloyd. This is Boom Radio UK. And why are we different? 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We are broadcasters of a certain age. Yes, you noticed, your age. And we broadcast from our own homes as well. So great to have you with us. Please do spread the word.
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7: Good morning, it's my choir. Gilbert O'Sullivan's bringing his celebrating 60 years of music tour to the Stables Milton Keynes tomorrow and Wednesday. Oscar-winning lyricist and Boom Light presenter Don Black's autobiographical review show From the Heart will be at London's Garrick Theatre from the 8th until the 18th of October. Singer-songwriter and activist Tom Robinson and Adam Phillips perform at the Courthouse in Bangor, Northern Ireland on September the 30th.
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It's not a Nolans record that's played very often, is it? I suspect even the Nolans have forgotten about that one, and they do listen to us. That's Attention to Me before that. Ricky Nelson on Boom Radio. Right, who's this? George Horncastle has written in from Blackpool. You should move to Horncastle, shouldn't you, George? Do you know, I've never heard from a listener who actually lives in the city they're sort of named after. You probably choose not to live there, don't you? Just out of spite. Anyway, George says he enjoys our top five every morning. He tests himself on what's going to be number one. Today's top five follows the news, which follows our Dean Taylor.

0: From the Sky News Centre at 11. The Chancellor has used his first major speech since getting the job to insist the UK is turning a corner. John Healey said the government's top priorities are investment, innovation and jobs. He also said it plans to redirect £150 million towards firms in Northern England. But ahead of next month's budget, he brushed off questions about rumoured tax hikes, insisting his aim is to drive growth across the country.
1: We're deeply concerned still about the cost of living and the cost of business. And in the long run, the only way that you deal with that is greater growth. Because without greater growth, businesses can't start paying their workers more. They can't start earning the profits that allow them to reinvest for the future.
0: Meanwhile, Jaguar Land Rover's confirmed plans to cut 4,000 jobs over the next 2 years. Britain's largest car maker is looking to save £1.7 billion in costs. The Unite Union says it'll support workers. A senior government minister has condemned the behaviour of protesters last night at anti-migration demonstrations in Portsmouth. Hundreds gathered in a standoff with police blocking roads. Five people are dead and five others were seriously injured after an Amazon cargo plane overshot the runway while attempting to land in Miami. The company says it's working to understand how it happened. Two US envoys say they've had encouraging talks in Kyiv. Steve Witkoff and Jared Kushner went there after meeting Vladimir Putin in Moscow on Saturday. With aerial attacks escalating, they travelled between the capitals by train. Mr. Kushner insists they're looking for more than just a stopgap deal.
2: Not just to figure out how do we end the current war, but how do we create the right conditions and arrangements for a long-term durable peace that allows Ukraine to use the amazing bravery, ingenuity, strength that it's used to get through the last years of war.
0: It's claimed laughter therapy could help people with a common lung condition breathe better. A trial in Turkey suggests it could be as effective as breathing exercises. That's the latest.
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4: This is John Kettley with the Boom Forecast on a pleasantly warm day across most of England and Wales, perhaps 25 degrees in the extreme southeast. But there's more wet weather returning to Northern Ireland and the west of Scotland.
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6: Still to come this morning, the winner of our £1,000 cash contest. First of all, good morning. 1 year, five songs, 1,000 memories. Today's top five takes us back to this week.

Well, it's our first top five of the week, and we've chosen 1969 this morning. Marvin Gaye at number five this week that year. Too Busy Thinking About My Baby, and at four.

0: Number three this week in 1969 from Bee Gees, Don't Forget to Remember, and before that, Humble Pie and Natural Born Boogie. Now, today in 1969 was a Sunday, so let's take a look at the Sunday Mirror. And a huge advert here we are, for Everyman's Encyclopedia. And this was one of those part work publications. Do you remember those? They were advertised everywhere in the magazines and on the telly. And the idea was you buy them piece by piece, part by part. Buy part one, get part two free. And a leatherette binder, as I recall. This was 4 and 6 an edition. Did you have any of these sorts of things? I remember in our house we had the Webster's Universal Dictionary bought part by part, and my mother diligently bought me those week after week until we got to the letter S, and then she realised it was getting far too expensive, so it stopped. And so you'll notice I never use any big words starting with any letter after S.
1: Number

0: Pretty sure that song's going to feature in an edition of Your First Car this week. Creedence Clearwater Revival, Bad Moon Rising number 2 this week in 1969 and at
1: number 1.

0: It was number one this week in 1969 from Zager and Evans in the year 2525. Now, picture the TV set you had in 1969. It was probably very small, it was probably rented, and it was most certainly black and white. But reported in the Sunday Mirror today in 1969, they were going to preview colour television. An ITA spokesman said, "We'll be sneaking out colour programmes ahead of the proper colour transmissions in November. We'll be sneaking out colour programmes as well as test cards and colour slides to check on the quality of colour." Top five back tomorrow.
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7: Canterbury. The city's King's School is the oldest in the country, and the butter market was called the Bull Market in medieval times, where bull running was staged. The world's first season ticket was issued for the Canterbury and Whitstable Railway, and Canterbury Cathedral had one of the first running water supplies, even flushing the monks' toilets. 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
8: Got it together, didn't we? Nobody but you and me. We've got it together, baby.

It's Madonna, La Isla Bonita, and before that, Barry White on Boom. How often have you moved house? Yorkshire Building Society reckon that we're now averaging one move every 21 years. What? Compared with once every 9 years in the late 1980s. I think I've only moved house 7 times in my lifetime. We're trying to move at the moment without success, or without much effort, to be honest.

Tony Hadley and Tony Christie, Avenues and Alleyways. We're talking about those little rhymes and things that you remember, those party pieces that you had to learn years ago and you just can't forget, even though you could probably do something more constructive with that bit of your brain. Ian Doherty in Bournemouth says, I used to go to Broadmeadow Junior School in Birmingham 65 years ago. We had a strict teacher, but fair, and we loved her. She asked us 9-year-olds if anyone knew a rhyme. Alan, a shy lad, surprisingly put up his hand. "Okay, Alan," said Miss Williams. "Please tell us." Alan proceeded. "Friday night is my delight, and so is Saturday morning. But Sunday night gives me a fright. There's school on Monday morning." Alan resumed his seat.

0: It's Johnny Burnett and Dreaming. Right, who's won it? Who's won £1,000 cash in the contest in our Boom Radio newsletter? The winner is David Usher from Sunderland. Well done, David. You've won £1,000 cash. You see, David, he knows what he's doing. He's signed up to our free Boom Radio newsletter. It's ever so easy. 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

It's Johnny Nash. There are more questions than answers. The more I find out, the less I know. There's a truth, isn't there? You know, when you're younger, you've got that certainty of youth, and you get to our age and decisions altogether more difficult because we know too much. Actually, there's a graph about that, isn't there? It's the Dunning-Kruger effect, which is a little knowledge is a dangerous thing. And when you start to know a little bit more, you begin to realise just how much you don't know. Oh, yes. Should we move on? I think we should. It's Boom in the Morning with the Bangles.

0: It's the Bangles Manic Monday. Today on Boom, we celebrate someone who only ever released three albums in his short life, but his legacy lives on. Buddy Holly would have been 90 today. There are some people who say that rock and roll as we know it would not exist without Buddy Holly. He was born in Lubbock, a city in Texas that was at the time rapidly growing amidst the enormous flat cotton country, fairly isolated place, but radio was bringing across the sounds of country and western and gospel and western swing and rhythm and blues. His real name was Charles Hardin Holly, spelled H-O-L-L-E-Y, but he lost the E from his surname when it was misspelt on his first contract with Decca. He noticed, but he was only young at the time. And of course, at that age, you do not challenge things. Oh no, not in those days. At school, he was offered classical or country music. He chose country and he got piano lessons when he turned 12. Today on Boom, we celebrate singer, songwriter, Buddy Holly.
1: Just

0: Buddy Holly, born 90 years ago today. Partwork Magazine's Matthew from Wolverhampton's been in touch just now, and he says, yes, the only one I ever completed was Images of War, every fortnight, a magazine about a particular campaign of World War II, complete with campaign map and replica newspaper. Took me 3 years to complete the set.
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News next at midday, followed by today's edition of the David Hamilton Music Show from his home in Sussex. And did you see that article in the I newspaper last week about our punk rock day on Boom Rock? There was a photograph of David Hamilton some way down the article, and it said, Boom DJ David Hamilton, not a natural punk rock fan. Why? How do they know that? They don't know what records he's got stuffed away in his loft.

0: From the Sky News Centre at 12. The Chancellor has used his first major speech in the job to insist the UK economy's turning a corner. John Healey says he'll make Great Britain growth Britain again. He also wants to control government spending ahead of next month's budget and promised £150 million to go towards fast-growing businesses in the north of England. Shadow Chief Secretary to the Treasury Richard Fuller thinks it's more of the same.
1: There's nothing that particularly indicates a change in policy on tax and spend. Unfortunately, it looks a bit like John Healey as Rachel Reeves on repeat, coming up with the same answers to the same problems.
0: Meanwhile, Jaguar Land Rover's confirmed plans to cut 4,000 jobs over the next 2 years. Britain's largest car maker is looking to save £1.7 billion in costs. Around 34,000 staff work in its UK operations. Our business correspondent Paul Kelso in Solihull says the firm's battling big global pressures.
2: Tariffs is the enormous one. US tariffs have affected Jaguar Land Rover's ability to sell into its biggest export market, which is the US. Brexit has made supply chains much harder. So you have this confluence of issues. And of course, here at JLR, they were shut down for 6 weeks last year because of a cyber attack.
0: Five people are dead after an Amazon cargo plane overshot the runway at Miami's main airport. All flights at the airport have been halted, with all runways closed. Hundreds of protesters turned out in Portsmouth last night to demonstrate against migrants arriving in the country after crossing the Channel illegally. They clashed with police and blocked roads for hours in the area. UK house prices have recorded their first annual fall in nearly 3 years. Lloyds says prices were down 0.4% in August compared to the same month in 2025. And the in-betweeners are back. Netflix has announced production has begun on a third movie. Actors Simon Bird, James Buckley, Blake Harrison and Joe Thomas will reprise their roles as Will, Jay, Neil and Simon. That's the latest. I'm Faye Rowlands.
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4: This is John Kettley with the Boom Forecast on a pleasantly warm day across most of England and Wales, perhaps 25 degrees in the extreme southeast, but there's more wet weather returning to Northern Ireland and the west of Scotland. Whoa.

The Miracles with a bit of Huh and Love Machine. Good afternoon. Thank you to David Lloyd. I did enjoy some punk. I like the Sex Pistols and Something Else. And I have to say, I rather enjoyed the Yobbs Christmas album.

0: Cardiff meets Swansea, Shakin' Stevens and Bonnie Tyler, and A Rockin' Good Way following the Beatles and Hello Goodbye. Well, it was a lovely weekend. I'd like to say thank you to Fulham Football Club, who wished me a happy birthday both on the PA system and in the programme on Saturday. It's actually my birthday this coming Thursday. And yesterday, it was great to see Sir Tim Rice at the wonderful Arundel Cricket Ground, where his team were in action. And over lunch, Tim told me how much he loves Boom Radio, which, needless to say, made my day.
1: It's David Hamilton's

Lemmy and the Family Cooking from the top 10 of 1974, A Walking Miracle. Michael Richardson emails talking about the cricket at Arundel. He says, I lived there overlooking the castle and cathedral for 12 years. When the Aussies arrived for the Ashes test, they would have a friendly against the Duke of Norfolk's 11. Stepping back 50 years, my mother, a double international tennis hockey, played in a hockey game, Northern Counties versus Southern, and the Oval was used as the venue. The BBC were just experimenting with outside broadcasting. The Aussies were due the following summer for the test matches, and the Beeb decided to try the cameras. And this, says Michael, was the very first live sports outside broadcast.

0: That is new from Joe Harrop, the acclaimed jazz vocalist discovered by Iggy Pop, and featuring soul superstar Lady Blackbird, Smoke Inside a Jar.
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6: Perth. Situated on the banks of the River Tay, Perth is a city in central Scotland and the gateway to the Highlands. On its outskirts lies Scone Palace, the crowning place of the ancient kings of Scotland, including Macbeth and Robert the Bruce. Perth is a centre of excellence for curling. The Olympic champion in that sport, Eve Muirhead, was born in the city. Boom Radio, across the UK, including Perth.

Air Supply. Even the nights are better following Wayne Fontana, Pamela Pamela. The A to Z of the best of British moves this week to the letter J. And although Jimmy James was born in Jamaica, he adopted the UK as his home country, and I think we might claim him as one of our own. Along with his band The Vagabonds, they became UK residents. They played all the major clubs and festivals, and they made some great records as well.

Jimmy James and the Vagabonds, I'll Go Where Your Music Takes Me. Over the weekend, sad news came through that Craig Douglas has died. One of the early pop stars, he was a milkman on the Isle of Wight when his vocal talents were discovered. I first met him in the 60s when I was doing the Beat Show at the BBC in Manchester. Got to know him well on a working cruise and became good friends after that. He was great company and a fine singer.

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Phil Collins, I'm missed again following Sister Sledge. We are family. Now, here's a chance to win a great night out enjoying the smash hit musical Million Dollar Quartet as the West End and Broadway show returns to London this month. It was described by The Independent as a feel-good musical with a soundtrack to die for. It tells the story of how in December 1966, four musical icons walked into a recording studio in Memphis and made music history. Johnny Cash, Jerry Lee Lewis, Carl Perkins, and Elvis Presley. It features stage and screen favourite Darren Day, and you will have VIP seats at the Marble Arch Theatre, and there's overnight accommodation in London as well. 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

0: Marmalade and loving things. Peter Johnson emails, I felt very emotional at the petrol station this morning. I don't know why. I just started filling up.
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5: Good afternoon, it's Mike Wire. 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Rob Lamberti, widely regarded as the ultimate tribute to George Michael, plays Symphony Hall Birmingham on September the 19th.
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New feature coming up after 1 o'clock, Hamilton's Hidden History. But now, time to get on those dancing shoes with Gonzalez.

0: From the Sky News Centre at 1, the Chancellor has used his first major speech since getting the job to insist the UK is turning a corner. John Healey said the government's top priorities are investment, innovation and jobs. He also set out plans to redirect £150 million towards firms in Northern England. But ahead of next month's budget, he brushed off questions about rumoured tax hikes, insisting his aim is to drive growth across the country.
1: We're deeply concerned still about the cost of living and the cost of business. And in the long run, the only way that you deal with that is greater growth. Because without greater growth, businesses can't start paying their workers more. They can't start earning the profits that allow them to reinvest for the future.
0: Meanwhile, Mr. Healey's speech in Coventry took place as Jaguar Land Rover, based in the West Midlands, confirmed it's cutting 4,000 jobs. Britain's largest car maker is looking to save £1.7 billion in costs, putting around 34,000 staff at risk. Professor David Bailey's from the University of Birmingham Business School.
2: Broadly, the automotive industry is getting massively squeezed. We saw only last week Volkswagen announce another 50,000 job cuts. So we're seeing more competition from China. We're seeing very high electricity prices, which is crippling manufacturing.
0: Four people have been arrested on suspicion of murder over the death of a baby girl during a camping trip in Staffordshire. Police say two men and two women were detained after officers were called to land off Strawberry Lane near Great Whirley on Saturday. Portsmouth City Council has hit out at poor judgment by the Home Office following anti-migration protests, saying the area was a completely unsuitable location to land lifeboats. Ministers have condemned the demonstrators' behaviour. Some mortgage rates have jumped, with experts warning of further rises to come. Moneyfax says the average two-year fix has climbed to 5.63%. And perhaps laughter really is the best medicine. A trial in Turkey suggests laughter therapy could help people with a common lung condition breathe better. That's the latest. I'm Faye Rowlands.
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5: It's a largely dry and bright day, but there is some unsettled weather with blustery rain and gales in some areas. Generally feeling a bit warmer with highs of 23 degrees Celsius.
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Buddy Holly, number one, in February 1959, just after his death in a plane crash at the age of 22. Today is the 90th anniversary of Buddy's birthday. He was born in Lubbock, Texas, on the 7th of September, 1936. Very much with us on her birthday is the Queen of Disco, Gloria Gaynor. She's 83 today, having been born in Newark, New Jersey, on the 7th of September, 1943. Her song, I Will Survive, became a disco anthem, and since then she's made a lot of other good records as well. At 83, she's touring the world with her 10-piece band. You go, girl.

Jimmy Ruffin, what becomes of the brokenhearted? They're not round here, that's for sure. Third of our birthday stars today is Chrissy Hynde, 75 today, born in Akron, Ohio, on the 7th of September, 1951. Moved to London at the age of 21, worked on the New Musical Express, and in Hereford in 1978, formed the Pretenders.

0: The Pretenders back on the Chain Gang, and everybody at Boom Radio wishing Chrissy Hynde a very happy birthday today.
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0: Helen Ratu writes, at a dance, he was the only man I could see with long hair, so I asked him to dance. Yes, I was a bit tipsy. Year later, we were engaged, and 8 months after that, married in 1979. Two sons, and 28 years later, he died of a cardiac arrest playing in a golf competition at the age of 51. We had several hour songs, but this was probably the favourite.

0: Especially for Helen Ratu today, it was Dr. Hook and a little bit more. 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And then it'll be my pleasure to play it for you across the nation on Boom Radio. 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

Hello, New York Groove following the Monkees and Daydream Believer. Now, today's story behind the song. In 1965, Petula Clark made chart history, becoming the first British female artist to top the American charts twice. The first song was Downtown, and the second one was written by her recording manager, Tony Hatch, on a transatlantic flight. Tony says he started it somewhere over the North Pole and finished it by the time the plane touched down in Los Angeles. Petula recorded it in LA with an American house orchestra.

Petula Clark and My Love. Now, I'd like to wish good luck to the cast of Wilco, Love and Death and Rock and Roll. It's the musical story of Wilco Johnson, the brilliant guitarist who founded Dr. Feelgood. The tour opens tonight at the Belgrade Coventry, starring Johnson Willis as Wilco.

0: Gary Kemp and This Destination. I must say how much I've been enjoying the serialization of Tony Parsons' book Man and Dog, a love story, the story of his dog Stan, in the Daily Mail. I've had to postpone reading the final part today until after the show. Very emotional.
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Culture Club, Church of the Poison Mind, following Sam Cooke and Another Saturday Night. Now, today's Hamilton's Hidden History. Nearly 2,000 years ago, the Egyptians had a recipe for white and perfect teeth. It was a tooth powder made from rock salt, pepper, mint, and dried iris flowers. The Greeks and Romans also used abrasive tooth powders, showing the desire for clean, bright-looking teeth is anything but modern. In 2003, Austrian dentist Heinz Neumann recreated the ancient formula and tried it himself. It was very efficient at cleaning teeth, but unfortunately so harsh it made the gums bleed. That is today's Hamilton's Hidden History, brought to you by Hidden History Travel, your friendly specialists in fascinating small group tours, carefully crafted and led by real archaeologists and historians.

0: Molly Lane, Slim Chance and The Poacher following Chris Montez and Time After Time. Gilly Johnson in Radlett found boom while she was stuck in gridlock on the M25. She said, transported back to the fun and favourites of our time. The memories, the stories, the fun we all had in the 70s, when life was simple and uncomplicated, less political and safe. I think that just about sums it up.
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Hey, Modern Romance, the best years of our lives, following Del Shannon and Hey Little Girl. I'll be back with the million sellers at 9 o'clock tonight, including some bubblegum for you, and also Roger Day's old pals, the Beach Boys. Roger's next. See you later. Here are the fortunes playing us out with a meteorological prognostication. Ooh.

0: From the Sky News Centre at 2, authorities in Portsmouth claim the city was ill-prepared and an unsuitable location to bring around 140 migrants ashore, with hundreds of protesters gathering last night. Local councils accused the Home Office of putting people at risk, adding it wasn't consulted on the decision. There were similar demonstrations in Dover in Kent on Saturday. Right-wing activist Daniel Thomas, known as Danny Tomo, is thought to have organised that.
1: It was only yesterday where we warned them that we will not accept this anymore. And that this is no longer an option to tell us that the boat numbers are down. This isn't about the numbers being down. We couldn't get care if it was only 10 arriving every week.
0: Two men and two women have been arrested on suspicion of murdering a baby girl in Staffordshire. Police say the three-month-old died while camping with family. Downing Street's admitted 4,000 job cuts at Jaguar Land Rover makes for an uncertain and concerning time for staff. Meanwhile, Chancellor John Healey insists the economy is turning a corner. Germany's Chancellor says he is deeply shocked after a far-right party surged to a resounding victory in a regional election. The AfD won around 44% of the vote in Saxony-Anhalt, but fell short of an absolute majority to govern. In translated comments, Friedrich Merz, the leader of the Christian Democratic Union, says the result has affected him personally.
2: This is a result that where we cannot go back to business as usual. I'm deeply unsettled also as a person, and this is the hardest defeat that the CDU has had for decades.
0: UK house prices have recorded their first annual fall in nearly 3 years. Lloyds says prices were down 0.4% in August compared to the same month in 2025. And we're told Oasis are not supporting the sale of hundreds of previously unheard material because of its size and significance. The auction house says everything is being handled with full transparency and proper legal process. That's the latest. I'm Nick Qureshi.
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4: It's a largely dry and bright day, but there is some unsettled weather with blustery rain and gales in some areas. Generally feeling a bit warmer with highs of 23 degrees Celsius.

Good afternoon. Hi, hello, how are you? This is the Thinner Record Spinner, Roger Twiggy for Boom Radio for this Monday afternoon. Hope you had a good weekend. Thank you so much for joining me. It's always a pleasure to be with you. And thank you very much to David Hamilton. Nice tribute there to Craig Douglas. And he was talking about a meteorological prognostication. He obviously went to a better school than I did. I couldn't even spell it. Kicking off with Dusty Springfield and a very appropriate thing. I only want to be with you, which is true.

Boom Radio with the Bee Gees and Alone, and before that, solo Stephen Stills. And if you can't be with the one you love, love the one you're with. I don't think that's a wise thing to say to your partner. It wouldn't go down very well, would it? Hello to Janet Baxter from Taverham, Norwich, who said you played From a Distance last week by Nancy Griffiths and mentioned Cliff's version, but you didn't mention what I consider to be the very best version from Bette Midler. You're right, it's a very good version. I must dig it out. Here's the Blossom Toes.

Boom Radio. For 1968, that's an excellent group. Bit of a surprise for you, maybe. Haven't heard that for a while. The Blossom Toes and a Bob Dylan song, And I'll Be Your Baby Tonight. They didn't get much success, but two of their members would. Polly Palmer went on to be with Family. James Cregan went with Cockney Rebel, and then for Rod Stewart's backing group. Don't forget more from that sort of era. After the 3 o'clock news, six from the 60s. This is new from the...

0: from their 13th LP, 388. Very good. That's the Coral and Leave It in the Past. It's a good place to leave it.
1: 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We're not part of any large organisation, just a few old friends with a dream. 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

Boom Radio with a US hit from the Young Rascals and Good Lovin' before that Dave Edmonds and Girls Talk. Hello to Bob Hodges from Worthing, who says, I must pass on my recent experience of posting comments on the BBC website. This one was about the negative impact of TikTok. I said, what is TikTok? And the reply said, TikTok is where the young people go now that Facebook has been taken over by their grandparents and Instagram by the parents. Ooh, not very pleasant, was it? The Travelling Wilburys here, I almost got to see them when I did a gig in Folkestone, but sadly I was working that night, so I couldn't get there.

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That's appropriate. The next record I play is from Freddie Cannon. 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

Boom Radio with Freddie Cannon and California, here I come. You'll note I haven't mentioned the football yet. Disappointing result. Quite a good game, though, actually. But the good news is my other team, Maidstone United, are top of their league.

0: Peggy Lee, who obviously used to work in a supermarket, till there was you.
1: 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You can wave his future career goodbye. If you don't do it for you, do it for your wife and little Freddy.
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The Thompson Triplets at Boom Radio, and a song I used to think was called We Are Defective, but it is We Are Detective. Before that, Gene Pitney and Just One Smiles. Don't go anywhere, I've got 6 from the 6 this after the 3 o'clock news.

0: From the Sky News Centre at 3, Hampshire Police says a small number of officers were injured during anti-migrant protests in Portsmouth last night. Around 140 people were brought ashore by RNLI boats. But authorities claim the city was ill-prepared and wasn't consulted. They were processed in Kent. Donna Jones is Hampshire's Tory Police and Crime Commissioner.
1: I'm really, really concerned that the government has effectively lost control of the much wider hundreds of miles of coastline of Britain now. We've had one crossing. We should be preparing for more, and the protests that have come off the back of it are also a very worrying escalation.
0: The Home Office insists it's doing the hard and necessary work to stop small boat crossings. Four people have been arrested on suspicion of murder after a three-month-old baby girl was found dead while camping with family in Staffordshire. Emergency services were called to reports of a child in cardiac arrest in Woodland in Great Whirley on Saturday. Downing Street is standing by its refusal to consider bailing out Jaguar Land Rover after the car maker confirmed 4,000 job cuts. Number 10's admitted it's a concerning time for workers. JLR is still recovering from a cyber attack and the impact of US tariffs. Professor David Bailey is from the University of Birmingham Business School.
2: Broadly, the automotive industry is getting massively squeezed. We saw only last week Volkswagen announce another 50,000 job cuts. So we're seeing more competition from China. We're seeing very high electricity prices, which is crippling manufacturing.
0: Figures suggest almost half of eligible primary school pupils didn't get a flu vaccine last year. Parents are being urged to return consent forms in good time. Dolly Parton's sisters issued a plea to fans over what she calls fake AI garbage on social media following her death. Stella says some things being posted are challenging to absorb. And former England batter Kevin Peterson has been appointed to work with the men's white ball teams. He'll act as a specialist mentor in the build-up to the Cricket World Cup. That's the latest. I'm Nick Qureshi. Boom
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5: A band of rain is moving south across England and Wales this evening, turning heavy at times. Blustery showers in the north with strong winds, lows of 10 degrees Celsius. Roger, Dave.

She deserved more success. Very good. And she was produced by Tony Hatch. That's Julie Grant at 6 from the 60s on the Boom Radio. And I do like the B beside the B side from 1965 for the record Stop. That's When the Loving Ends, and before the Elvis and Devil in Disguise. It's Buddy.

the wonderful Motown at Boom Radio. Marvin Gaye, Can I Get a Witness? A lot of people think that Buddy Holly wrote all his own songs, but you just heard Brown Eyed Handsome Man, and that was a cover of a Chuck Berry song.

0: Bet you were joining in on the dead end. We all do, don't we? Well, most of us. That's the Kinks rounding off Six from the 60s for today and Dead End Street.
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11: Inverness. The town is the most northerly city in the UK. Its name comes from the Gaelic meaning mouth of the River Ness. In the 17th century, a local man caused a round of cheese to roll from Castle Hill into the river, causing a riot which resulted in death and destruction. And in Macbeth, its castle was where Macbeth murdered King Duncan. Boom Radio, across the UK, including Inverness.

Boom Radio with me, Roger, and Journey with one of my favourite records, probably my top 10, I should think. Great lyrics, and Don't Stop Believing. Robert Knight before that, and his version, which he wrote, of Love on a Mountaintop. Very sad to hear of the death of Richard O'Sullivan. I like so much that he appeared in Robin's Nest and Man About the House. And he played for quite a few charity football teams. I bet David Hamilton actually joined him in some of those.

Thank you for joining me here at Boom Radio. Hope your day's going okay. That's Cher and Gypsies, Tramps and Thieves. I've worked with them all. And before that, Billy J. Kramer and the Dakotas and From a Window. This is very sad news. Apparently, there's a shortage of Garibaldi biscuits. How will we survive?

0: Almost made my hips move, that did. Danny and the Juniors and Rock and Roll is here to stay. Yes, after a couple of years, they said it wouldn't last, but it's still there.
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You need a grant to pay for the electric bill nowadays, don't you? And before that, the first hit from the Beatles, that Love Me Do. Peter Quinn, another old pirate, here at 6 o'clock tonight. And he's joined by Mike Reed at 7:30 with a new...

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Boom Radio, first with Eric Clapton and Promises, then Roberta Flack and Donny Hathaway back together again, which we will be tomorrow afternoon, 2 through to 4, 6 and 6 is after the 3 o'clock news. After the news coming soon, it will be Nicky Horn. Must say happy birthday to Brian Beach, who was one of the management team at Piccadilly Radio, but not in my time. Dev Chakrabooty, who was a salesperson at Pirate FM in Cornwall when I was there. And Ken Fruin, who I went to school with at Chatham House Grammar School in Ramsgate, and we should have been doing homework, but we all used to assemble at my front room playing pop music. How very naughty of us. I'd like to say if you enjoyed it, Roger Day, and if you didn't, it was The Box, the new programme with Gary Lineker. I gave that a miss.

0: On the Sky News Centre at 4, Hampshire police are trying to track down suspects involved in violence during an anti-migrant protest in Portsmouth last night. A small number of officers were injured and patrol vehicles damaged. City authorities say 140 migrants arrived without consultation before they were transferred to Kent for processing. Craig Jones helped organise the demonstration.
1: They're absolutely safe in France, every other country that they come through. Then they get on a boat and put their own lives at risk to travel 200 miles, I believe it was, from Cherbourg over to here, or 100 miles, I might be wrong. Why are they worried about what I say verbally?
0: Organisers of a similar protest in Dover on Saturday claim there was no violence towards police. A murder inquiry is underway after a three-month-old girl died while camping with family in Staffordshire Woodland. Four people have been arrested and bailed after emergency services were called to reports of a baby in cardiac arrest on Saturday. Jaguar Land Rover's confirmed plans to shed 4,000 jobs, nearly 10% of its workforce. The car maker's trying to save £1.7 billion. Germany's Chancellor says he's deeply shocked by the far right sweeping to a near outright majority in a state election. Friedrich Merz is warning the AfD's surge in popularity in Saxony-Anhalt will have an international impact.
2: We need extensive reforms in Germany, and not only in a rational way. We also have to speak out to our people on an emotional scale. It's about nothing more and nothing less than the future of our country, and about the chances that our grandchildren are going to have about their opportunities.
0: A by-election's formally been triggered following Sir Keir Starmer's decision to resign as an MP. The vote in his central London constituency of Holborn and St Pancras is expected on the 8th of October. And former Wales captain Ashley Williams has joined Craig Bellamy's coaching staff ahead of the upcoming Nations League campaign. That's the latest. I'm Nick Qureshi.
3: Thank you for spreading the word.
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5: Rain moving southwards across England and Wales, turning heavy. Blustery showers in the north with strong winds. A low of 10 degrees Celsius.

So, have a guess how many times you think Slade were on Top of the Pops. This is excluding repeats and archive, right? So how many unique times were they on Top of the Pops? What do you think? 30? 40 maybe? Have a guess. The answer is 53, which is kind of a bit like a residence. Slade, Far, Far Away, written for their own film, Slade in Flame. Written out of genuine homesickness while they were on tour. Good afternoon. Thanks to the thinner record spinner. I'm Mr. Orne, and you're with Boom.

There's a funny story to that, Roachford and Cuddly Tory. Roachford almost didn't record the song at all, because it started as a private in-joke with the band, and it was mocking his keyboard player, who used to wander around gigs carrying a giant stuffed animal. You know, a huge cuddly toy. And I know that doesn't sound very rock and roll, but when I tell you the reason that he carried this big teddy around, you'll see that it is, well, very rock and roll. Because he used this teddy as a kind of chat-up line for the ladies. Yes, a chat-up line. And apparently it had a suspiciously perfect success rate. Now, the label overheard the song being played just for laughs at the end of sound checks and insisted it went on the album. Roachford Cuddly Toy and Four Tops I'll Turn to Stone. So it's the 7th of September, another manic Monday. And for me, I'm almost demob happy, because I'm going on holiday tomorrow, and tomorrow will be my last show for a couple of weeks while I'm on holiday. And my brother in rock, well, boom rock that is, Gary Burton, will be here keeping the seat warm and moist.

0: 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That's a far gentler, more restrained side of the Troggs, Any Way That You Want Me. And that was preceded by Ella from her Cole Porter songbook project in the 50s. Very sophisticated and still, years later, I think, really cool.
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Tanita Tikaram, Twisting My Sobriety, and Thin Lizzy, Don't Believe a Word. Good afternoon, you're listening to Boom, and this is really good.

It's called I Can't Get Enough of Your Love, The Vintage Explosion, and they're a band who are currently on tour, and in fact their next gig is next Saturday in Dunfermline. And what I love about them is that they are a tribute band, but they're not a tribute to a specific band. They're not trying to copy a specific band. They're a tribute to a style of music, sweet soul music, and they play it brilliantly. And if you didn't know that that was a current recording, you'd think that that was from the late 60s and it was on Stax or Atlantic. I love their stuff. From Scotland, that was Vintage Explosion. Now, let me dial down the energy a bit. This is moody, very moody, in fact, but in a good way.

0: If you're a Bruce Springsteen fan, that's one that can make you tingle. If you're not, it can probably make you feel nauseous. If that's the case, I'm sorry. Bruce Springsteen Racing in the Street, which is used in a film that we watched over the weekend on Apple. It's called Mayday. Stars Ryan Reynolds as a US Navy pilot who's shot down and stranded in Russia behind enemy lines. And he's found by an ex-KGB agent played by Kenneth Branagh. And the pair form an unlikely alliance. It's basically a buddy movie. Some very funny moments. And it's worth it just to hear Kenneth Branagh do a Russian accent. And there's a lot of Bruce Springsteen's music in it, so it's worth it just for that.
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Little Steve Forbit and Romeo's Tune and the Zombies. She's not there. The lights are on, but no one's home. Now, here is a commercial here on Boom for the Arts Society, who have 64,000 members who enjoy monthly lectures from leading experts covering a wide range of artistic subjects, from painting and architecture to design and photography. 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

0: Save the Children. Of course, Marvin Gaye song by Marlena Shaw. We're Boom with the Beach Boys next.
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5: Good afternoon, it's Mike Wire. Our friends at That'll Be The Day present a spectacular 40th anniversary tour, the ultimate feel-good rock and roll variety show, Congress Theatre Eastbourne on Wednesday. Desperados and Eagles tribute at the Theatre Royal in Dumfries for a two-night run starting on September the 11th. Rob Lamberti, widely regarded as the ultimate tribute to George Michael, plays Symphony Hall Birmingham on September the 19th.
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0: From the Sky News Centre at 5, Hampshire police say some officers were injured during last night's anti-migrant protests. They stemmed from the arrival of around 140 people, which authorities in Portsmouth say they weren't prepared to process. Some protesters in balaclavas blocked roads and didn't leave until around 3 a.m. Far-right activist Danny Tomo, who led similar demonstrations in Dover on Saturday, interrupted an interview in Portsmouth with Reform UK's Zia Yusuf.
1: The men in this country, they're standing up for their women and children. What happened here last night was controlled. Okay, the men of this country were here to send a message that something more needs to happen than words.
2: You smashed up some police vehicles.
1: No, that was nothing to do with us. That was nothing to do with us.
0: A teenager is among four people arrested over the death of a three-month-old baby girl while camping in Woodland in Staffordshire. Two men and two women have been questioned on suspicion of murder. The mayor of the West Midlands says he wants the skills of Jaguar Land Rover staff to stay in the region after confirmation 4,000 jobs are to go over 2 years. The majority affect JLR's UK operations. The news comes as the Chancellor insists Britain is turning a corner, but John Healey admits there are still hurdles.
3: We're deeply concerned still about the cost of living and the cost of business. And in the long run, the only way that you deal with that is greater growth. Because without greater growth, businesses can't start paying their workers more. They can't start earning the profits that allow them to reinvest for the future.
0: The King has reconfirmed Prince Harry and Meghan will remain non-working royals following the Sussexes' return to the UK. Their status as private citizens has been clarified in a letter to government organisations. Pakistan have launched an internal investigation into reports of disciplinary issues during their current test tour of England. The move comes after seven players were sent home and major changes made to the coaching staff following defeats at Headingley and Lord's. And the Inbetweeners are making a return. Productions underway on a third film for Netflix. That's the latest. I'm Nick Qureshi.
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5: Rain moving southwards across England and Wales, turning heavy. Blustery showers in the north with strong winds. A low of 10 degrees Celsius.
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8: Don't fight it. He's smaller than all of us.

When Graham Nash was still part of the band, but the cracks were beginning to show, the Hollies, and Here I Go Again. Again. Good afternoon. I'm Mr. Orne, and if you don't like Mondays, I hope that we are the perfect antidote.

Eagles and the Long Run and Injury, Wake Up and Make Love to Me. Now, unusually for Eagles, that album had its title, but when they were coming to the end of the recording, which took 2 years and much heartache and many arguments, they realised they didn't have a title track. So that got written almost as a kind of an afterthought to fill an obligation. And although it's credited to Henley and Fry, Fry by that time had completely had enough. He kind of checked out and he ceded control to Don Henley. And Fry was just worn down by everything that was going on.

0: We're Boom. With Queen, Too Much Love Will Kill You. Before that, we heard Dusty. And Who Can I Turn To? Did you ever see the Queen musical, you know, We Will Rock You? It lasted 12 years at London's Dominion Theatre. It was the longest running show in the Dominion's history. And if you ever went to the Dominion during its run, you remember there was a giant statue of Freddie Mercury that loomed over the theatre's canopy. Now, when the show ended, it didn't just disappear. No, Roger Taylor apparently nicked it, and it's sitting in his garden.
1: 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Then you can just ask her to play Boom Radio. She will.
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Jackson Browne, Doctor My Eyes, and early Van Morrison, Mr. Congeniality, Them and Baby Please Don't Go. Jackson Browne's breakthrough, that's really quite ambiguous, because when you listen to that, is he asking for help or is he bragging about how much he's seen? Doctor My Eyes, which you might remember was covered by the Jackson 5. When I say covered, I mean destroyed.

They're called Hua. Hua. And that's the great has-been. They come from South Korea. Now, let us begin a new week of Perfect Tens. I'm going to be doing today and tomorrow, and then I'm off on holiday for a couple of weeks. Gary Burton will be here. So today's Perfect Ten, Bill Amos from Kirkliston near Edinburgh. Bill, hello. Bill says, in the early 70s, I was a musician in the army with the Royal Scots Regiment. As you did back in those days, your only choice was either buying vinyl or listening to the radio. Bill says, I bought a lot of music papers as well, and I read about this emerging new band called Steely Dan in America, but knew very little about them. Well, it was the proverbial light bulb moment for me. Can't Buy a Thrill was a completely different sound to anything I'd heard before. So let us play a track from that. Steely Dan and Midnight Cruiser.

0: Kyle Amos from Kirkliston near Edinburgh chose that. Stevie Dan and Midnight Cruiser. Bill says, the Dan are still my go-to band 54 years on. Bill, you and me both.
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Chris Rea, Let's Dance, and the Four Seasons, Big Girls Don't Cry. Two very different singers, of course, in Frankie Valli and Chris Rea. One as clear as a bell, and the other a voice that sounds like it was marinated in Jack Daniels and Woodbines. Senior Service.

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Love is indeed a battlefield, Pat Benatar. Now, when I was at Capital Radio, and this came out in 1978, Who Are You by The Who, we played this track in its full unexpurgated version, and no one batted an eyelid. There were no complaints of foul language. And I tell you, if we played that unexpurgated version today, we would be punished by Ofcom. So in 1978, we could play it in full. 48 years later, it is censored. That's what you call progress, right? I'm Mr. Orne. Thanks for listening. Have a lovely evening and keep booming.

0: From the Sky News Centre at 6, the organiser of an anti-migrant protest in Kent on Saturday insists there was no violence towards police and has defended activists wearing balaclavas. Danny Tomo's been speaking from Portsmouth, where a similar demonstration last night saw some officers injured. 120 migrants were brought ashore in the city, where authorities claim they weren't prepared to process them. Policing Minister Sarah Jones says there can be no excuse for threatening behaviour or serious disruption.
1: Again, no arrests were made on the night. However, investigations are ongoing, and where criminality is identified, those responsible should expect to face the consequences.
0: Four people have been arrested on suspicion of murder after a three-month-old girl died while camping with family. Emergency services were called out to Staffordshire Woodland on Saturday. The Chancellor insists the British economy is turning a corner. John Healey's speech in Coventry came as nearby Jaguar Land Rover confirmed 4,000 job cuts, most of them in the UK. The German Chancellor's warning the far-right's regional victory in the state of Saxony-Anhalt will have an international impact. Friedrich Merz says he's deeply shocked by the AfD's result. Officials in the US are investigating what caused an Amazon cargo plane to overshoot a runway and hit several vehicles, leading to the deaths of five people. Experts say investigators will determine whether the Boeing jet touched down too late at Miami International Airport. This was the moment the incident was reported to air traffic control.
2: Looks like we have an aircraft overran the runway.
3: Yes, sir.
4: 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Put your game faces on.
0: Former footballer Joey Barton will stay in custody until his trial next year. The 44-year-old denies causing grievous bodily harm with intent outside a golf club on Merseyside in March. And Kevin Peterson's rejoining England's ranks. The former batter has accepted a white ball coaching role. That's the latest. I'm Nick Qureshi.
5: 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Which American jazz trumpeter, nicknamed Satchmo, recorded What a Wonderful World?
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10: Rain moving southwards across England and Wales, turning heavy. Blustery showers in the north with strong winds. A low of 10 degrees Celsius.
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12: Peter Quinn is playing your favourites. Peter Quinn.

Kicking off with a 60s sensation for you, the Tremolos, Suddenly You Love Me, and before that, The Seekers with Georgie Girl. Good evening, this is Peter Quinn, in for Jane this week. The face might be different, but the features remain the same. I hope you had a good Monday. You know what they say about Mondays, don't you? Mondays are just Sundays in work clothes.

Julian Lennon on Boom Radio, Too Late for Goodbyes, and before that, Robert Palmer, Best of Both Worlds. And autumn is just around the corner, of course. Are you a fan of autumn? Do you love it or do you hate it? Many love it, of course, as the trees turn to gold. Beautiful photographic opportunities out there during autumn. It's not official astronomical autumn until 1:05 a.m. on the 23rd of September, but we can still celebrate it musically.

0: Something's Happening, Herman's Hermit, and before that, Keely Smith, Autumn Leaves. I enjoyed that so much. How about you, that autumn song? I think we'll do one every evening, between now and Thursday at 6:15. We just thought of three more lovely autumn songs for you. We'll have another one tomorrow about this time.
1: 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I'm Roger Day. 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
6: 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The city's National Railway Museum features the Mallard and a Japanese bullet train. York is the birthplace of John Barry and Judy Dench, and the Kit Kat and Terry's Chocolate Orange were invented here. 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

0: Cyndi Lauper. I drove all night and I was blinded by those extra bright headlights they have these days. They should write that in. And before that, Stevie Wonder. Never had a dream come true. Good evening, this is Boom Radio. It's 6:30.
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2: Hello, I'm Chris Milligan with the latest business stories from Sky News. In the city, the FTSE's closed down 8 points at 10,822. Downing Street again insisted it won't consider bailing out Jaguar Land Rover after the carmaker confirmed it's cutting 4,000 jobs over 2 years. The government admitted it's a concerning time for workers. The firm's continuing its recovery from a cyber attack. John Healey's insisted he'll draw a line under rising costs for businesses during his first major speech as Chancellor. He also promised to control government spending and embrace technology as part of a growth push. A judge has ruled Next had sound business reasons for paying warehouse staff more than shop workers. He's ruled there were recruitment and retention factors behind the decision. 3,500 retail workers had been claiming sex discrimination because mostly female shop staff were paid less than the mostly male workforce in warehouses. And more than 10,000 seasonal jobs are opening at John Lewis and Waitrose. The temporary roles are spread across stores and distribution centres, but there'll be fewer posts than last year.
3: Rain moving southwards across England and Wales, turning heavy. Blustery showers in the north with strong winds. A low of 10 degrees Celsius.

This is Boom Radio, and that's Lou Christie. I'm gonna make you mine. Here's a question. Which came first? Starbucks the band or Starbucks the coffee shop? Answers on a postcard, please.

0: Doo-wop bop from Starbuck, the band. But which came first? Well, the band was formed, we see, in Atlanta, Georgia in 1974, and the Coffee Giant was formed in Seattle, Washington in 1971. As usual, coffee first.
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your Boo Brummels there with Just a Little Bit, and before that Wings with Jet. Now here's a chance to win a great night out enjoying the smash hit musical Million Dollar Quartet, as the West End and Broadway smash hit musical returns to London this month. It was described by The Independent as a feel-good musical with a soundtrack to die for. It tells the story of how in December 1956 four musical icons walked into a recording studio in Memphis and made musical history. That was Johnny Cash, Jerry Lee Lewis, Carl Perkins and Elvis Presley. It features stage and screen favourite Darren Day, and you'll have VIP tickets at the Marble Arch Theatre plus overnight accommodation in London. Sounds good? Have a go. Enter now at boomradio.co.uk. Good luck.

0: Oh, you can't go wrong with a bit of Bucks Fizz, making your mind up. This is Boom Radio, Peter Quinn in for Jane this week, and we've got a very early Rolling Stones one coming up next.
1: 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And now your daughter is calling because he missed football. That's the fourth time this month. You can wave his future career goodbye. If you don't do it for you, do it for your wife and little Freddy.
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Eurythmics, you placed a chill in my heart while autumn is just round the corner, and before that, the Rolling Stones. Come on. Next band did Be Young, Be Foolish, Be Happy. A lot of people prefer this song, though, and we just had a look to see if they're still going, the Tams. And they, in fact, there's two Tams now, two bands called the Tams. There's the Tams featuring Little Red and another version called the Original Tams with Robert Lee Smith. All sounds a bit complicated. I think we'll just play the song.

0: From the Sky News Centre at 7, a handful of police officers were injured and vehicles damaged during a standoff with masked anti-migration protesters in Portsmouth last night. Attempts were made to stop around 120 people who'd arrived on a small boat being driven away from the city in coaches. The government's condemned what it calls thuggish behaviour. Right-wing activist Danny Tomo, who organised the demonstration, interrupted an interview earlier with Reform UK's Zia Youssef.
1: His Majesty's Navy, yes, it's been underinvested in by successive governments, but the idea that it can't stop unarmed men in dinghies is clearly for the birds.
2: Right, Zia, my name's Danny Tomo, as you know who I am.
3: We're not looking to intimidate anyone, but let me start by firstly explaining to you why the men are wearing masks.
0: An investigation's been launched after a three-month-old baby girl died while camping with family in Staffordshire. Four people have been arrested on suspicion of murder following the incident on Saturday in Woodland in Great Whirley. Downing Street says the Prime Minister has spoken to Donald Trump on the phone and agreed to continue working towards a ceasefire in Ukraine. We're told they also talked about the conflict in the Middle East. The Work and Pensions Secretary has promised the government will do all it can to ensure Jaguar Land Rover remains committed to the UK after it confirmed 4,000 job losses. They'll mostly affect British operations over the next 2 years. Downing Street has again insisted it won't consider bailing out JLR, but Pat McFadden admits it's a worrying time for workers.
4: This is a hugely important and successful British company. The announcement of the job losses are, of course, deeply concerning. This company, like others around the world, is facing significant global headwinds.
0: A street near Glasgow has been evacuated because of a burst gas main. People are being asked to avoid Eastwood Park in Giffnock. And the King says the Duke and Duchess of Sussex will remain private citizens and not working royals. A letter to government clarifies Harry and Meghan's status. That's the latest. I'm Nick Qureshi.
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6: Rain moving southwards across England and Wales, turning heavy. Blustery showers in the north with strong winds. A low of 10 degrees Celsius. Peter.

Good evening from Boom Radio. That's The Searchers, Sugar and Spice, from the days when sugar was not a bad word. In fact, we used to get sugar as a treat, didn't we, at school? Am I remembering this correctly? Did we get a sugar lump? If we did, I never got one because I was never top of the class. Too sweet these days. How sweet it

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1: Billy Joel, it's still boom rock to me. And before that, James Taylor, how sweet it is to be loved by you. Now, our great singer-songwriter today rose to fame in the 1970s as the songwriter and co-lead singer.

The Yardbirds, For Your Love. Here's our great singer-songwriter today. Born June 1949 in Alabama, formed a succession of R&B groups in the mid-60s, became singer and saxophonist with the Commodores. They signed a recording contract with Atlantic Records in 1968 for just one record before moving on to Motown Records, initially as a support act to the Jackson 5. He officially left the Commodores in 1982 to start his hugely successful solo career. You know who it is. Here he comes.

0: His fifth and final single off the 1983 album Can't Slow Down, written by Lionel Richie and his then wife Brenda Harvey Richie. That's Penny Lover from Lionel Richie, our great singer-songwriter tonight. We'll have another one tomorrow about this time.
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0: Malt and Barley Blues, I'll have a half please. McGuinness Flint now, before that the Kinks, dedicated follower of fashion. It's now time for our heritage chart. Last week's number one was Man in a Suitcase by the Cathodes. Will they be at the top this week? Let's get the numbers. Here's Mike.
1: Okay, here we go, this week's Heritage Chart Top 20. At a 20, it's Medicine Head, When Will You Come Back to Me? In 19, Howard Jones' new single, Stand Up. 18, after hitting number 1, 10 weeks on the countdown, The Waterboys, Knocking on Heaven's Door. 17, the new single from Racy, She Belongs to Me. That's on the rise, so is Lulu, I'm in Love Again at number 16. At 15, the Jive Aces, Mystery Train. Still rolling at a 14, Richard Sharp, Dirty Road. 13, Teresa Bizarre's Dollar, 10 weeks on the countdown, Risky Business. At 13, 12, Haircut 100, A Wonderful Life. And at 11, Denise Pearson and Berry. So we are into the top 10 with DDA, Dance Parade Association, Wonderland at 10. 9, Carly Simon, Peaches. Reclaimers, 10 weeks on the countdown, You May Offend at 8. At 7, Yell featuring Daniel James, Hands Up. And at 6, Norda Mullen, Lemonade. Into the top 5, Big Country, Eastworld at 5. Echo and the Bunnymen, Brussels is Haunted at 4. What a strong top 20, what a strong top 10. Will there be a new number 1? The Rolling Stones, Jealous Lover at 3. And at 2, last week's number 1, The Cathodes, Man in a Suitcase, still pulling in the vote. So there is a brand new number 1 this week on the Heritage Chart. After 10 weeks, Chaka Khan has hit the top. Boogies in My Soul.
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1: This boogie's in my soul. 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

0: Now let's have a look. It got to number 10, that did. Got to number 10 straight off the back of his smash hit 1-2-3, which reached number 3 in 1965. That's an awful lot of numbers. I need a ready reckoner to work that out. That was Len Barry, Like a Baby.
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It's Nick Kershaw there with Wide Boy, and before that, ABBA, Ring Ring. Did you know 2 o'clock in the afternoon is 60s time? Join our pirate radio man, Roger Day, Monday to Thursday at 2 o'clock. I did enjoy the one he played today, that Blossom Toes track. You'll have six from the 60s, Monday to Thursday on Boom, here with Roger Day. Right, it's the 90th anniversary of Buddy Holly. Today, we've been playing tribute to the fact that Buddy Holly was born September 7th, 1936. We've been playing tracks all day. Here comes the final track of the day from Buddy Holly.

0: Love is Strange, recorded in 1959, but not actually released until 1969. Right, did you have a look at the Cliff chart? Have you seen it yet? Did you hear the show? My favourite Cliff song, The Day I Met Marie. I love that one. You only got to number 13, that did. Have a look, see where yours got. You can see it on the website. 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
4: Good evening, I'm Mike Wire. Gilbert O'Sullivan's bringing his celebrating 60 years of music tour to the Stables Milton Keynes tomorrow and Wednesday. Oscar-winning lyricist and Boom Light presenter Don Black's autobiographical review show From the Heart will be at London's Garrick Theatre from the 8th until the 18th of October. 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

Phil Fearden, what do I do? Well, I tell you what you do. You stay tuned for Easy Hour coming up next. And before Phil, it was Millie with My Boy Lollipop. We're going to play this next one for Nigel, if he's listening. My mate Nigel, he actually, he likes the record, but he hates the lyrics. If your name's Nigel, we'll play this one for you as well. We'll catch you tomorrow, in for Jane again tomorrow at 6 p.m. on Boom Radio. 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

0: From the Sky News Centre at 8. The organiser of an anti-migrant protest in Portsmouth last night is defending the wearing of balaclavas, claiming no one wants to be labelled far right. Masked men tried to stop people leaving on coaches after they'd arrived in the city on a small boat. Some police officers were hurt and vehicles damaged. Shadow Home Secretary Chris Philp has condemned the violence.
1: The right to protest is a fundamental part of our democracy. But the right to protest should never be violently exercised, and it should never cause serious disruption to other people. I'm sure all of us would equally condemn any form of protest where those guidelines are abused.
0: The government's confirmed 120 migrants were brought ashore and processed later in Kent. Four people have been questioned on suspicion of the murder of a three-month-old girl while camping. Emergency services were called to Woodland in Staffordshire on Saturday. Downing Street admits the loss of 4,000 jobs at Jaguar Land Rover over the next 2 years is concerning. The carmaker is looking to save £1.7 billion but won't get a taxpayer bailout. Andy Burnham has spoken to President Trump about the war in Ukraine. Number 10 says the leaders agreed the need to continue working towards a ceasefire that prevented more loss of life. The creator of a new Oasis documentary says Noel Gallagher wasn't expecting the tidal wave of interest when the band announced their 2025 reunion tour. The brothers, who went years without speaking, appear to have teased gigs next year too. Peaky Blinders writer Stephen Knight's Don't Look Back in Anger, which is having its UK premiere tonight, documents their return.
2: We put cameras into the rehearsal room that were fixed, not hidden, because if we hid them, that would look like we'd sort of been deceptive. So they don't move, they don't follow you, they're just going to record what they can see. And what it meant was we saw the real thing, we saw Liam's first arrival.
0: In cinemas from Wednesday. And Kevin Peterson's rejoining England's ranks. The former batter has accepted a white ball coaching role. That's the latest. I'm Nick Qureshi.
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4: Rain moving southwards across England and Wales, turning heavy. Blustery showers in the north with strong winds. A low of 10 degrees Celsius.

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1: 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Judy Spires, Devon. David Hamilton, Sussex. Jane Markham, Somerset. Les Ross, Warwickshire. 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
4: Outside, gloomy skies, a persistent drizzle, and a chilly wind blowing from the west, north, east, and south.
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7: 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It was a revolution, the UK's only retailer just for parents to be and their children, focused on pushchairs, nursery furniture and clothing, later expanding to cater for children up to the age of 5 and then 8. Whilst the brand remains, the last stores closed in 2019. High Street History.
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2: This is The Mirror particularly. Experts reveal the most effective gym exercises for lowering blood pressure. They're talking about things like the plank and also wall squats. Now, the plank is when you get yourself pretty much into the press-up position and your elbows are beneath your shoulders with a straight back and you hold it for 2 minutes. And the wall squat is when you'd have your back against the wall. So your feet are about 2 feet from the wall. Your thighs have got to be parallel to the ground. And again, you hold that for 2 minutes. These are called isometric exercises. And they place a very different stress on the body to things like aerobic exercise, things like running and walking briskly. And so what happens is that this increases the tension in the muscles when they're held for 2 minutes, but it's important that you breathe for those 2 minutes as well. And then when you relax, there's a sudden rush of blood when you relax, and this increases the blood flow. That effect can actually help to lower blood pressure.
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0: From Sky News Centre at 9, Hampshire police are trying to track down suspects involved in violent scenes during an anti-migrant protest in Portsmouth last night. A small number of officers were injured and patrol vehicles damaged. City authorities say migrants arrived without consultation before 120 were transferred to Kent for processing. Craig Jones helped organise the demonstration.
1: They're absolutely safe in France, every other country that they come through. Then they get on a boat and put their own lives at risk to travel 200 miles, I believe it was, from Cherbourg over to here, or 100 miles, I might be wrong. Why are they worried about what I say verbally?
0: Organisers of a similar protest in Dover on Saturday claim there was no violence towards police. An 18-year-old is among four people arrested on suspicion of murdering a three-month-old girl while camping. Police were called to Woodland in Staffordshire on Saturday. The business secretary is to meet Jaguar Land Rover's leadership team tomorrow. Britain's biggest car makers confirmed 4,000 jobs are to go over 2 years, most of them UK office roles. Officials in the US are investigating what caused an Amazon cargo plane to overshoot a runway and kill five people. Five others were seriously hurt when the Boeing hit several vehicles at Miami International Airport yesterday. Investigators will look into whether the aircraft touched down too late. This was the moment the incident was reported to air traffic control.
2: Looks like we have an aircraft overran the runway on 3.
3: Yes, sir.
4: Plane's on fire, plane's on fire. Put your game faces on.
0: The King's repeated the Duke and Duchess of Sussex will remain private citizens despite their return to the UK. A letter to government clarifies Harry and Meghan's status. 800 barrels of Guinness or 70,000 pints worth are still missing in Cheshire. Police believe they have found two lorry trailers used in a theft from a depot in Runcorn over a week ago. And I'm a Celebrity is going to Canada, and Deck will host a spin-off called The Wild Frontier, where campmates will compete in pairs. That's the latest. I'm Nick Qureshi.
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6: Rain moving southwards across England and Wales, turning heavy. Blustery showers in the north with strong winds. A low of 10 degrees Celsius.
7: David Hamilton's Million Sellers.
8: Good evening, I'm David Hamilton with another Million Sellers. Every song you hear for the next hour sold a million.

Hi, this is David Hamilton with A Million Sellers with the 1910 Fruit Gum Company and Simon Says. The 1910 Fruit Gum Company came from New Jersey and took their name from a bubblegum wrapper and created a trend of what became known as bubblegum music in the late 60s. The music was bright, happy, sing-along and made you want to dance. Here's another example, a hit from the same company, Buddha Records.

Ohio Express from Mansfield, Ohio, and Yummy Yummy Yummy, their million seller from 1968. Also from Ohio was Tommy James, who, with his group The Shondells, started having million sellers in 1966. Here they are with I Think We're Alone Now.

Tommy James and the Shondells and the original version of I Think We're Alone Now from 1967. Let's go back next to 1963, the year Leslie Gore charted with It's My Party and I'll Cry If I Want To, and followed that up with this.

0: Leslie Gore and You Don't Own Me, her second million seller and the follow-up to It's My Party. 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
0: 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Then I'd give it to you.
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0: No, I win. But you'd get the money.
1: Oh, so I win.
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4: 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Jersey is just 9 miles long and 5 miles wide. 100 miles from mainland Britain, our island boasts great shellfish and rich dairy from our local Jersey cows. One of the few places occupied during the war, the anniversary of Liberation Day is a national holiday on the 9th of May. 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

British band Sweet had the first of their many million sellers in 1971 with Funny Funny, written by Nicky Chinn and Mike Chapman, the songwriting team also behind the hits of Susie Quattro and Mudd. Sweet were one of the hottest bands of the 70s and by 1976 had sold 13 million records. By contrast, Andy Williams always was the smooth balladeer, and in the same year, 1971, he scored with Where Do I Begin? The theme from Love Story.

Andy Williams and the theme from the film Love Story. With Ally McGraw and Ryan O'Neill as the lovers, the film broke box office records and brought people back into the cinemas. Andy Williams' record was also a smash.

Surf and Safari, a track on the Beach Boys' million-selling album Endless Summer in 1974. Other exponents of the surfing sound were Jan Berry and Dean Torrance. Jan and Dean came in with the tide in 1963 with a song written by Jan and Brian Wilson from the Beach Boys. At Surf City, it seems, the odds were loaded in favour of the men.

0: Jan and Dean and Surf City from 1963. 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

Good advice there from Dr. Hook on what happens when you're in love with a beautiful woman. Similar words of wisdom came in 1963 from Harlem-born former gospel singer Jimmy Soul. If you want to be happy for the rest of your life, never make a pretty woman your wife.

Jimmy Soul giving you the benefit of his advice as he did at the ripe old age of 21. Now, Tony Hatch, the songwriter, completed the song My Love on a transatlantic flight in November 1965. He says he started it somewhere over the North Pole and finished it before the plane touched down in Los Angeles. Petula Clark recorded it in LA and launched it on The Ed Sullivan Show. The record, My Love.

With My Love, Petula Clark made recording history, becoming the first British female artist to top the American charts twice. The first time was with Downtown. And in 1964 came the second million seller for the band with the Tottenham sound, the Dave Clark Five.

The Dave Clark Five with their 1964 million seller Bits and Pieces, written by drummer Dave Clark and singer and keyboard player Mike Smith. Joan Baez was born in New York in 1941 and became the most important and controversial folk singer of the 1960s. Her mother was Scottish and her father Mexican, and her first album, Joan Baez I, contained traditional folk material, including Scottish ballads. Her third album included the song We Shall Overcome, which became an all-purpose protest song throughout the Western Hemisphere. Her refusal to pay taxes to help towards the war effort in Vietnam made her a national symbol of protest, and she became a spokesperson for civil rights and peace movements. In 1975, she toured with Bob Dylan and had a million-selling album, Diamonds and Rust.

0: Joan Baez and the title track from her million-selling album Diamonds and Rust. And next, the first Spanish group to reach a high position in the British charts.
1: What do I do now?
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Los Bravos made their radio debut in Madrid and became popular throughout Spain, where they were voted number one group. They recorded Black is Black in London, and the record became a hit all over Europe and subsequently in America. The same year, 1966, Robert Parker from New Orleans sold a million with his very first disc, Barefootin'.

Robert Parker and Bare Footing, as he was in 1966, a record that could have been dedicated to Sandy Shaw, the lady who became famous for singing barefoot and who won the Eurovision Song Contest in 1967 with this.

0: String.
1: Sandy Shaw and Puppet on a String, the song with which she won the Eurovision Song Contest in 1967. Now from 1973, The Sound of Philadelphia, The OJs and Love Train.

0: From the Sky News Centre at 10, Hampshire police say some officers were injured during last night's anti-migrant protests. They stemmed from the arrival of 120 people, which authorities in Portsmouth say they weren't prepared to process. Some protesters in balaclavas blocked roads and didn't leave till around 3 a.m. Right-wing activist Danny Tomo, who led similar demonstrations in Dover in Kent on Saturday, interrupted an interview in Portsmouth with Reform UK's Zia Youssef.
1: The men of this country, they're standing up for their women and children. What happened here last night was controlled. Okay, the men of this country were here to send a message that something more needs to happen than words.
2: You smashed up some police vehicles.
1: No, that was nothing to do with us. That has nothing to do with us.
0: A teenager is among four people arrested over the death of a three-month-old baby girl while camping in woodland in Staffordshire. Two men and two women have been questioned on suspicion of murder. Downing Street says the Prime Minister has spoken to Donald Trump on the phone and agreed to continue working towards a ceasefire in Ukraine. We're told they also talked about the conflict in the Middle East. The Mayor of the West Midlands says he wants the skills of Jaguar Land Rover staff to stay in the region after confirmation 4,000 jobs are to go over 2 years. The majority affect JLR's UK operations. The news comes as the Chancellor insists the UK is turning a corner, but John Healey admits there are still hurdles.
3: We're deeply concerned still about the cost of living and the cost of business. And in the long run, the only way that you deal with that is greater growth. Because without greater growth, businesses can't start paying their workers more. They can't start earning the profits that allow them to reinvest for the future.
0: The German Chancellor is warning the far right's regional victory in the state of Saxony-Anhalt will have an international impact. Friedrich Merz says he's deeply shocked by the AfD's result. And the Inbetweeners are making a return. Production's underway on a third film for Netflix. That's the latest. I'm Cam Hall.
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5: Heavy rain slowly clearing for a brighter day for many, feeling fresh. Winds gradually easing with some showers, a high of 19 degrees Celsius. Dine.

Oh, we can always work it out. There's always a solution if we look at it slightly differently. Good evening to you, moon bathers and bed warmers. That was the Beatles. We can work it out. Thank you very much to David Hamilton for his excellent show. I'm Diana. I'm with you Monday to Thursday nights, 10 until midnight. And very shortly, I'm coming up with that 60s cryptic clue for you.

George Benson and Shiver. And we also heard from Susie Quattro, If You Can't Give Me Love. Do you know, the rain that we have had lately has made such a difference to the grass everywhere. You know how it looked like straw everywhere, and we're getting that green back again. That is so beautiful, isn't it? I hope you had yourself a wonderful weekend. And we're into a brand new week. The kids are all back at school. The grandkids are back at school. All those little uniforms marching down the road, heads down. Okay, it's time now for our first cryptic clue of the week. It's a well-known group from the 60s. The cryptic clue for the song is a masculine gate. A masculine gate. If you think you know the answer to that, and you're on my Facebook page, Diana Luke Loves the 60s, put it under the heading Cryptic Clue. A masculine gate. The answer comes up around 10:30 tonight here on Boom Radio.

Georgie Fame and Peaceful and Wilbert Harrison, Kansas City. Never been to Kansas, have you? It's one of those places I've never really thought about. Maybe Wizard of Oz would do it for me. I've got to watch that again. That is such an old film, isn't it? It'd be fabulous to see it again. Right up to date now, someone we used to see back in the day with her beehive. Here's Mari Wilson.

0: Come on out. Nice little retro upbeat sound there from her new album. That is Girl About Town. Mari Wilson, who will be about town. Check out, she's got some UK dates coming up.
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8: 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On average, Cardiff claims more hours of sunlight than Milan. 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

Great voice there, Roland Gift with Fine Young Cannibals, Johnny Come Home. And we also heard from The Real Thing, Can't Get By Without You. Our first cryptic clue tonight was a masculine gate. You're going to find the answer in one of these songs from Love in the 60s. Tonight, dedicated to Howard Glaser. Enjoy, Howard.

0: That was our Love in the 60s, three in a row, dedicated to Howard Glaser tonight. A masculine gait is, of course, walk like a man. The Four Seasons. We also heard the excellent Dobie Gray. If that didn't make you want to move, I don't know what would. Out on the Floor. Fabulous, fabulous sound. And Gladys Knight and the Pips kicked it all off with Just Walk in My Shoes.
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Always a good idea to give a little love, that was Aswad. Now here at Boom, we're partnering this year with That'll Be the Day. It's the longest running touring theatre show celebrating music from the 50s right through to the 80s. Electrifying performances, nostalgic hits and comedy sketches. It's a great night out and a brand new version of the show too. 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And the next places that they're going to be very soon are King's Lynn, Lowestoft, and Peterborough. Up late

Bobby Darin and Lazy River. Oh, that does sound so nice, doesn't it? I used to live on a lazy river. It was called the Black River, honestly. Couldn't be any more imaginative than Black River. But we did have many a lovely day on our little canoes and rowboats and all sorts of things on there. A few of the wealthier people from the big city, because we were in the village, used to come in with their big boats, but we liked it simple.

Oh, great sound there of Style Council. Have you ever had it blue? We all do from time to time, don't we? Now, do remember, if you want to find out more about what we do here on Boom Radio, who's on when, how to contact the presenters, find out what we've played, look back at our charts, take part in contests and maybe win, and maybe ask us a question, your first port of call is our website. 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Jackson's now on Dreamer, and then we got the Luca Love.

was our Look Alive tonight. George Michael and A Different Corner. Denise Williams, That's What Friends Are For. And Fleetwood Mac, Man of the World. And I got a message in from Jackie Stevenson, who said, I'm not sure if you're aware, but Rich Leeson recently lost his wife, Jean, and her funeral was last week in Hull. Wonder if you could dedicate the Look Alive to Rich and Lisa and Ollie and Lewis at some point. Lewis is now 14 years old. Seems like only yesterday when she was expecting him when we had the York meetup and we all got together. That's Jackie Stevenson Wright wishing Rich Leeson, as we all do, all the very best at a very difficult time. We did meet each other. This is something we used to do in radio. We used to all meet up, or a good number of people would meet up, and we'd all have a little bit of fun and some music and some food and just get to know each other, because I think late night radio is an extended family in many ways.

Fern Wood and Fallen. And we also heard from Ray Charles, Drown in My Own Tears. 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

0: and Baby Come Back. If we go back in time to our childhoods, they were quite simple, weren't they? We played marbles. Oh, I had a great little board that I made for my marbles. Went to the local lumber mill and built it myself. I was very proud of myself. We played marbles, drew hopscotch on sidewalks. We rode our bikes through the neighborhood. We gathered around kitchen tables for cards and board games. What was your favorite board game back in the day? I absolutely love Snakes and Ladders, but it was so fiddly to set it up to begin with that I kind of went off it. Which was your favorite? Did you like Monopoly? Was it Scrabble? Was it Etch and Sketch? What did you do back in the day?
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Cyndi Lauper, time after time. And it's time to look back in musical history on this day, back to 1997, when Fleetwood Mac came back together again after 10 years and had a live album, The Dance. Now, it went on to sell over 6 million copies worldwide, and it definitely has one of my favorite singles on it as well. There was The Chain and Silver Springs, but for me, Landslide. What a brilliant track that is.

Jason Mraz and I won't give up. One thing I do give up on are fiddly things. You know when you get a necklace, a very fine little necklace, and it suddenly knots and it's like, oh, to me those little fiddly things, thankfully my partner Tim has the patience of a saint when it comes to things like that. I do all the cooking and he sorts out the fiddly things. 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

0: 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We are very, very lucky people, aren't we?
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jazzy rendition there from Nat King Cole's Sweet Lorraine. And we also heard from Jennifer Warne's Right Time of the Night. And it is the right time of the night. If you enjoy my show, Monday to Thursday night, 10 until midnight. 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

10 Peebles, you keep me hanging on. And we also heard from Simon and Garfunkel, Homeward Bound, which is homeward sleep for me now. Yes, time for me to slide off to my slumbers. The lovely Derek is back. Please make him feel welcome on Night Ride. And our food for thought tonight comes in from my heroines, Maya Angelou. Have enough courage to trust love one more time. And always one more time. Nice one. I like that. Elton John now. Can you feel the love tonight? Derek's up next. Have yourself a great night's sleep. I'll catch up with you at 10 o'clock tomorrow. Nighty-night.

0: From the Sky News Centre at midnight, the organiser of an anti-migrant protest in Portsmouth on Sunday is defending the wearing of balaclavas, claiming no one wants to be labelled far right. Masked men tried to stop people leaving on coaches after they'd arrived in the city on a small boat. Some police officers were hurt and vehicles damaged. Shadow Home Secretary Chris Philps condemned the violence.
1: The right to protest is a fundamental part of our democracy, but the right to protest should never be violently exercised, and it should never cause serious disruption to other people. I'm sure all of us would equally condemn any form of protest where those guidelines are abused.
0: The government confirmed 120 migrants were brought ashore and processed in Kent. An investigation's been launched after a three-month-old baby girl died on Saturday while camping with family in Staffordshire Woodland. Four people have been arrested on suspicion of murder. The Work and Pensions Secretary says ministers will do all they can to ensure Jaguar Land Rover remains committed to the UK market. The company's cutting 4,000 jobs. Downing Street says the Prime Minister has spoken to Donald Trump on the phone and agreed to continue working towards a ceasefire in Ukraine. We're told they also talked about the Middle East conflict. The creator of a new Oasis documentary says Noel Gallagher wasn't expecting the tidal wave of interest when the band announced their 2025 reunion tour. The brothers appear to have teased gigs next year too. Peaky Blinders writer Stephen Knight's Don't Look Back in Anger documents their return. He spoke at its UK premiere.
2: We put cameras into the rehearsal room that were fixed, not hidden, because if we hid them, that would look like we'd sort of been deceptive. So they don't move, they don't follow you, they're just going to record what they can see. And what it meant was we saw the real thing, we saw Liam's first arrival.
0: And the King says the Duke and Duchess of Sussex will remain private citizens and not working royals. Prince Harry and Meghan returned to the UK last month. That's the latest. I'm Cam Hall.
3: That'll Be the Day is your chance to enjoy the classic hits from the 50s through to the 80s. 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

The Mamas and the Papas, starting us off Tuesday, September the 8th. Go on, scratch another day off the calendar. Derek Webster on the Boom Radio Night Ride. Many thanks to Dave Brown and also Eddie Shaw for doing a great job of the night ride last week while I was burning the candle at the other end, getting up at 6 o'clock in the morning. There is a 6 o'clock in the morning, did you know that? So here we are, larking about in the wee small hours, music for night people everywhere. Here's Poco from the 1978 LP Legend.

Patti LaBelle with Michael McDonald on the Boom Radio Night Ride. By the way, hello to Liam Knight. Liam Knight is a sporting superstar. On Saturday, he joined something like 400 of the world's best known stone skimmers. Yeah, stone skimming. It's a thing. They all descended on a little island in the Inner Hebrides called Easdale Island, just off the west coast of Scotland. And Liam Knight was the winner. And he's took his championship award back home to North Carolina. So if you wouldn't mind, start practicing stone skimming. And maybe next year we could start singing Bring Stone Skimming Home, or songs like that, as we bring the award back to the UK.

it's still September. Ooh, that's September. In the rain. To every word of love I heard you whisper. The raindrops seem to play a sweet refrain. Though spring is here, to me it's still September.

See, Boom Radio being topical. September in the Rain from Dinah Washington. I know, the leaves are falling. We have the soundtrack to autumn on Boom Radio. This is a song from a band called Motel Sundown, which is kind of Americana folk band, but they're from Liverpool. So their idea of a motel would be somewhere up the East Langs Road, I guess. They make some marvellous music, beautiful harmonies, Motel Sundown, and why?

0: I want to hear more music by Motel Sundown. Aren't they brilliant? From Liverpool, Motel Sundown and Why on the Night Ride from Boom Radio. Records on the way from the Alecky Light Orchestra. We've got a track from John Martin's Solid Air album. I'm going to pick a song for you from the charts of 1970 after this.
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7: Nottingham. The first STD phone call was made from Nottingham Council House in 1962. And 10 years later, the Uni of Nottingham staged the first gig by Paul McCartney and Wings. The first road to be laid with tarmac was in Nottingham. And Ken Dodd made his first ever pro performance here. Boom Radio, across the UK, including Nottingham.

Beach Boys with some summer sounds. I love it. And the Detroit Spinners from the charts of 1970. And it's a shame. Here on the Boom Radio Night. Right, trusting you got away with Monday and the weekend was all right. People say you must have a really exciting life being a radio presenter. The weekend, swinging from lampshades, endless parties. You wouldn't believe it, I tell you. One of the highlights was going to the recycling centre, but that's it. You get to talk to people at the recycling centre, which is good if, like me, you work from home. Here's somebody who was described as the godmother of rock and roll. She was an electric guitarist and a pioneering gospel singer, songwriter and musician. It's Sister Rosetta Tharpe.

Yeah, the Lucky Light Orchestra, Strange Magic on the Boom Radio Night Ride. Here's a thing, if you're looking for a holiday with a difference, it's a commercial message from our friends at Hidden History Travel. This is where you get to go on small group tours led by real archaeologists and historians to some of the most beautiful places in Britain, Europe, the Mediterranean, and you get to visit slightly off the track places. So it makes a change from sitting on the beach in Benidorm. If you want to find out more, take a look at what they have to offer. Go online and search Hidden History Travel. Hidden History Travel. And while you're thinking about your travels, here's Starship.

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Yes, I do like a bit of country with my cocoa at this time of night. Wonder Jackson and the Fortunes before that. Well, it's jukebox time, so put a coin in the slot. Battered old 1950s, 60s jukebox. Looking for a song from 1959. This is, well, The Drifters with Benny King singing lead vocal and a man who goes, bom, bom.

There you are, two fabulous 45s on the battered old Boom Radio Night Ride jukebox, all covered in coffee stains and Brill Cream. Jerry and the Pacemakers from 1964, and before that, from 1959, The Drifters.

wouldn't it be nice to be able to pick up an acoustic guitar and make a sound like that? John Martin from his Solid Air LP from 1973, and May You Never. It's Boom Radio Through the Night, the 1 o'clock hour's looking good. I hope you're going to stay up and enjoy the music with Boom Radio. This is Daryl Hall and John Oates.

0: From the Sky News Centre at 1, the policing minister has told MPs disorder will never be tolerated. Masked protesters blocked roads in a standoff with police in Portsmouth on Sunday after the arrival of a small boat. 120 people were brought ashore and later driven to Kent to be processed. Donna Jones is Hampshire's Tory Police and Crime Commissioner.
1: I'm really, really concerned that the government has effectively lost control of the much wider